our sponsor, Triple M Flooring. Not a lot, excuse me, not a lot of change in the weather. In fact, a degree, that's all. We've gone up a degree, 19 in the, gone up a degree in the last hour. We're looking for that maximum of 21, so just about there really. excuse me, a bit academic. Shower or two, the Bureau are still saying. It's not really looking like it at the moment. I know anything can change, but let's hope that wind and breeze and everything doesn't get up like it did yesterday, around about 3 o'clock. So now, at the moment, though, it's all good. 19 maximum today, 21.

0: There he goes, Elvis Presley, Suspicious Minds, Portia Clark, Drink Around the World, and Gloria Estefan, Turn the Beat Around, 18 past 10, morning all, back to this World Chocolate Day. July the 7th, it marks the anniversary of the introduction of chocolate to Europe in 1550. A lot of people will be very happy about that. Australians are great fans of eating chockey. They eat about 6 kilograms of chocolate per person each year. As I said, somebody's up to 7 or 8, because if they're taking the average, I don't need any. So there you go. But the total consumption, Australians ate 163,700 tonnes of chocolate in a single year. And that is the Australian Bureau of Statistics quoting that. So that must be right. Popular choices, the majority of Aussies prefer bars, you know, like Kit Kats or Mars bars and that sort of thing. And also chocolate blocks like Cadbury Dairy Milk Chocolate. I see them at the supermarket all the time. Fortunately, that's one thing I don't have to spend my money on. And apparently the country's chocolate market is worth roughly $3 billion a year. So there you go, all you chocoholics. Eat away today. Feel very, very guilt-free.
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0: Boat. It's the Hughes Corporation and Rock the Boat. Normally don't want to rock the boat, but no, Rock the Boat. Taylor Swift was in there and Ed Sheeran. That's funny that should come up. Everything has changed. You know why? Because I was just thinking that they're taking a while to release any of these official wedding photos, aren't they? Taylor Swift, I thought they would have been out by now to, well and truly, to appease everybody that wanted to be, all the fans that wanted to be, see a little part of that. I really thought they would have been onto that pretty quickly. But there must be a reason. She's the mistress, if you like, of marketing and publicity. So something is going on. And who else was there? Oh, Little River Man, Lonesome Loser. 28 to 11. I was just reading about, do you use Easy Park? I do. I used to use it. Well, I don't use it as much now that we're here at Mermaid. I used to use it a lot when we were in Bundle, Carp Court. But apparently, it's an app, of course, that can pay your parking in your car or nearby. That it's a council app, really, to use the council car parking meters, or whatever you call them now. They're not actually meters. They want you to pay. They're going to introduce a monthly $3.99 fee for people. Well, you're going to have the option of paying that. That's $3.99 a month. So that's about $500, isn't it, a year? And it will eliminate them adding on the extra that they do anyway, normally, just if you use Easy Park. So you're between the devil and the deep blue sea. Well, I suppose it depends how often you use it. So there you go. Just never ends. No, everything's going to cost you more money.
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Dave Edmonds singing the blues. Bee Gees were there more than a woman like that. 22:11. Let's have a little listen to a track Stewie's played on the local gig that is on tonight, Tuesday night at 7, where we feature the work of local musicians. Great show. I enjoy it. And this is one that Stewie has played, which we do. We just sort of keep playing them right throughout normal programming. But if you would like more details on the local gig, you'd maybe like to have your work considered by Stewie for some airtime, just jump onto our website. There is a programs tab. And if you just tap on that, then the local gig tab will come up. All the info should be there, otherwise just give us a call. But let's have a listen to Frankie and the Moon.

0: Frankie and the Moon. There you go. That's the artist. And the track's called What If. And it is a track that we've featured on the local gig program. I like it. On tonight, 7 o'clock.
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3: 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Hello. So, yeah, whether you're working into the wee early morning hours or you might be pulling an all-nighter, I'll be playing your favourites. 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So I'll catch you tonight, GC, on the Gold Coast's own. 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

0: Helen Reddy and Crazy Love. Yeah, hard to believe that was hit in the 70s. Seems like only yesterday. Barry Gibb and Dolly with Words and Justice Crew, K-Sara. 11:15. Gee, where's the morning going?
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2: 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And he shared a preview with Graham Nash on the private Lake at his ranch.
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0: No comment. John Fogerty and Bob Seger together. Who'll Stop the Rain? And Queen, Fat Bottom Girls, 27 past 11. Here is my winter thought for the day for you. Why did the man keep his money in the freezer? Because he wanted cold, hard cash.
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0: Oh, dreams are ten a penny, yes. Common as Kincaid, that was. Nyasa, Electric Woman. I didn't know much about Nyasa. Had a bit of a Google, as one does, Indian. And her parents are prominent Bollywood movie actors. So there you go. And she's sort of a big influencer in India. Got all sorts of brands and that sort of thing. There you go. Nyasa. 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Poison was in there as well, with Every Rose Has Its Thorn. 22 to midday.
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0: Sherbet, you got the gun. Amy was in there as well. Amy Winehouse, Our Day Will Come, love that. And Whitney, I Want to Dance with Somebody Who Loves Me. It is 10 to lunchtime.
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Oh, played favourite of good Aussie music this morning. Mondo Rock, State of the Heart. That's it from me, guys. It is 5 to 12. Have yourselves a good one. Weather has taken a bit of a turn. Not quite as pretty as it was an hour ago. Madonna will take me up to news, and hopefully I'll be back tomorrow to do it all again.

0: traffic jam.
1: Delays continue for your run on the M1 southbound through Coomera and through Helensvale. The Coomera Connector builds up southbound at Helensvale Road. Brisbane Road is busy through Arundel and through Biggera Waters. Smith Street Motorway, patchy through Mullandina. Hooker Boulevard on the brakes through Broadbeach Waters. And the Gold Coast Highway, busy in spots through Surfers Paradise, Broadbeach, Miami and Palm Beach. Reddy Creek Road has some delays through Burley and also seeing a bit of a build to Currumbin and Creek Road through Currumbin Waters. And then Jumble Drive through the Tweed now as well. There's major track closures these school holidays on the Gold Coast and Beenleigh lines, while work continues to build a better rail network. Plan ahead at translink.com.au. That's our sponsor. 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
3: Hello there, I'm Sean Bindley. Russia launched one of its heaviest missile and drone assaults of the year on Kyiv last week, firing 74 missiles and nearly 500 drones in a single overnight attack that killed at least 18 people and injured more than 80. The barrage came as NATO allies grow increasingly alarmed by Russian military provocations beyond Ukraine, including drone incursions into Baltic airspace and naval confrontations near Allied territory in the Arctic. Simon Schuster, staff writer at The Atlantic, says the escalating pattern of aggression reflects the Kremlin's growing desperation over the course of the war.
4: It definitely fits into a pattern of behavior that we've seen from the Russians in recent months. As the broader situation for Russia in the war in Ukraine grows more worrying for Vladimir Putin, one of the options he has at his disposal to shake things up and gain some maneuverability for the Russians is to provoke Ukraine's allies in Europe, including the United Kingdom, with these kinds of incidents at sea.
3: The Prime Minister is in the Solomons as a Chinese missile test throws security in the Pacific back into the spotlight. Anthony Albanese meeting with counterpart Matthew Whale to begin negotiations on a new security treaty. Australia, New Zealand and Japan have all warned the missile launch by Beijing is destabilising. Liberal Senator James Patterson says it needs to be made clear that the behaviour is unacceptable.
5: The broader picture here is that China is engaging in behaviour which it knows is threatening, which it knows is coercive. One of the reasons why militaries conduct exercises like these is for the demonstration effect. They want others to know they've got the capability to do so, and their decision to do so in the Pacific is particularly unwelcome.
3: West Australian locals in the Secret Harbour area will head back to the polls only 16 months after the last state election. Paul Papalia's resignation yesterday for personal reasons, sparking a by-election in the strongly held Labor seat. It's expected to be hotly contested, with One Nation and the Liberals targeting the area. Meanwhile, a third union is threatening industrial action at BHP's Port Hedland operations. Chelsea Bowden reports.
6: Three unions will now meet with BHP today for their next bargaining meeting after an overwhelming majority of Australian Workers Union members voted in favour of taking industrial action. They join around 150 workers from the Electrical Trades Union and the Australian Manufacturing Workers Union in calling for strikes following 6 months of stalled pay negotiations. A statement from the AWU says today's meeting is an important opportunity for BHP to make meaningful progress towards a deal that workers can support. Chelsea Bowden, Perth.
3: Victorian footballer Nathan Fitzgerald is being remembered as an amazing teacher after his tragic death. Eddie Summerfield takes a look.
7: Nathan Fitzgerald died in hospital last night. Epping Football Netball Club posting on social media, "Rest in peace and love, Fitzy." There's been an outpouring of support describing the 27-year-old as being the most amazing teacher and human. Fitzgerald underwent surgery on Saturday after two head knocks in quick succession before striking the cricket pitch in a match on Saturday afternoon. The pitch covered by a shock-absorbing pad over the top of a concrete slab. The City of Whittlesea says it'll support a safety review with WorkSafe investigating.
3: This is Air News. Firstly to Rugby League, and Maroons legend Brent Tait is tipping a fiery clash between two Dolphins in tomorrow's State of Origin decider when Queensland's Game 2 hero, Selwyn Cobbo, collides with club teammate Jack Bostock as he makes his Blues debut. Port Adelaide will have a recovery session today after their gutsy win against North Melbourne. They face St Kilda this week, who thrashed Essendon by 10 goals on the weekend. Damien Barrett revealing to Footy Classified there have been ongoing crisis talks at the Bombers.
0: The players themselves, led by the venue captain Andrew McGrath, forced everyone out of the room after a match to Port Adelaide and thrashed it out. Similar things happened after the St Kilda loss. Now, the players weren't...
8: Similar conversations.
0: There was an all-of-club type of moment, and the frustrations are running high. And to use the phrase crisis meeting, I think every meeting at the moment at Essendon is a crisis meeting.
3: In football, Cristiano Ronaldo has been left in tears with his World Cup career over, Spain scoring a late goal against Portugal to move into the quarterfinals. And the Wallabies are on high alert for French flair ahead of this weekend's test clash in Brisbane. Australia were a missed kick away from stunning the world number three Ireland on the weekend, but fullback Jock Campbell says the French will be just as hungry after their own narrow loss to the All Blacks.
9: Sort of French style is, you know, unique to them and really good to watch, and they've obviously got a lot of strike out wide, so when we do get those moments, we got to nail them around our roles, securing those line breaks and not turning the ball over in those areas and just trying to give them as little opportunity as possible.
3: Australian Independent Radio News.
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10: Mostly sunny this afternoon. May get a little cloudy this evening, and there might be a shower or two in it. The winds are southerly, 15 to 25 kilometres an hour, and there's still those large and powerful surf conditions that are making it a little dangerous to go near the water for rock fishing, swimming or surfing. A bit of a pea soup at the moment, and it should continue again tomorrow. 21 the expected maximum for today, 21 again for tomorrow. Partly cloudy with the chance of a shower or two. The winds once again southerly at 15 to 25 kilometres an hour, but they will become light in the late evening tomorrow. As I said, those large and powerful surf conditions continuing tomorrow. Currently, it's 18 degrees. G'day, I'm John Pearce, and here it is, Tuesday's Long Lunch. Nice to have your company, and here's Rod Stewart.

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Your fashion sales, be it lip prints, apple.

0: There's a lot of songs by The Doors that I absolutely adore, if you like, but that's got to be my favourite. It's so atmospheric. That's Riders on the Storm from the album LA Woman. Electric Light Orchestra, before that, When I Was a Boy, and Rod Stewart, You're in My Heart. Gold Coast Zone, 94.1 FM. After these messages, a track from this week's album of the week, The Forgotten Knopfler, David Knopfler, who was one of the founding members, along with his older brother Mark, of Dire Straits. Lasted two albums, left during the recording of the third, and went on to a career that wasn't as big as I think he should have been. Anyway, we'll get into that in just a moment.
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0: The 94.1 Album of the Week is sponsored by Triple M Flooring, the absolute experts in timber flooring installation and stairs. 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And the album of the week this week, chosen by Marika Triple M, who certainly knows his music, it's a compilation of the best of David Knopfler, one-time member of Dire Straits for their first two albums, a founding member with his brother Mark, and then left during the recording of the third album, and went solo and put out some really good stuff, but just didn't go as big as his brothers, unfortunately. I think he wrote some really good stuff. This is a song from the album Cut the Wire, originally, and it's called When We Kiss.

I'm certainly starting to find a new appreciation for David Knopfler and his solo work. Wrote some really good little pop numbers, like that one, When We Kiss, that was originally on his Cut the Wire album from 1986. Good song. And the ones I've heard so far are really good songs. How we missed them back in the 80s, I have no idea. Anyway, that's from the album of the week this week. And the 94.1 album is brought to you by Triple M Flooring, who are dedicated to making each project a reality by providing expert advice, high quality workmanship, and of course value for money. Triple M Flooring, where good enough is never good enough. 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

0: Penny Lane from The Beatles and The Police, Roxanne. 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I'm John Pearce. 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

0: I guess that could be classed as yacht rock. That's James Taylor. I love that. Your smiling face. Michael Jackson with Burn This Disco Out and Fleetwood Mac's Seven Wonders, Gold Coast Zone 94.1 FM. And right after this break, it's time for the featured instrumental.
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0: Today, the featured instrumental is from Edgar Winter, the younger brother of Johnny Winter and his group. Now, this particular track, this instrumental, which was unusual for the Edgar Winter group, came about from a jam session, basically. They just went on. They had this idea for a song, and it just went on and on and on. So eventually, they had to splice it down to a shorter track. It was 4 3/4 minutes on the album, but the single became 3.5 minutes. And because of all the splicing and taking little bits and pieces, which you can kind of hear when you listen to it, it got the name of Frankenstein because it was made up of all these different parts. And here it is. This is Edgar Winter Group with Frankenstein.

Edgar Winter himself, a very talented musician, plays the synthesizer, electric piano, timbales, and he also does that alto sax solo in the song. That's Frankenstein, made up of many parts from a very long jam, the Edgar Winter Group, and that's the featured instrumental on 94.1 FM.

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0: Good afternoon. No accidents or breakdowns to slow you up on the GC roads. Clear to crash now northbound through Upper Coomera on the M1, so no hold-ups there. If you're out of Brisbane, it's smooth sailing down through Ormo, Pimpamar and into Helensvale. It's heavy in Burleigh Heads northbound, southbound as well on the Gold Coast Highway, getting through there. It looks okay outbound on Smith Street Motorway through Parkwood in Southport. Busy conditions North Street onto Marine Parade. Traffic is back to Scarborough Street. 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So to get up to 70% off hundreds of products, just head to ikea.com.au before everyone else finds out. 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
2: Hello there, this is Michael Lynch. Firstly to Canberra, where the federal government has expressed the view that China's missile test launch is destabilising for the region. Sean Bindley reports.
3: Beijing fired a nuclear-capable projectile into the Pacific Ocean yesterday, just hours after Australia struck a new defence treaty with Fiji. China insists the activity was part of a routine training exercise and was done in accordance with international law. Defence Minister Richard Marles says it's a stark reminder of why we need to be prepared.
4: That's why you see us very much increasing our own defence capability, but also working very closely with our neighbours and our partners immediately around our borders.
3: The US says it's concerned by China's rapid nuclear weapons build-up. The United States arguing yesterday's launch undermines global efforts to prevent nuclear proliferation, urging China to participate in meaningful arms control.
2: The first estimate of the number of teenagers affected by AI-assisted online sexual abuse has been revealed in new research out today. At least 1 in 25 Australians has experienced or has a friend who has experienced online sexual victimisation involving AI before the age of 18. Centre for Missing and Exploited Children Australia Chief Executive Colm Gannon says better regulation is what's needed.
5: I think government needs to act as a leader in this area and take an active approach into AI regulation rather than actually looking at an AI safety institute that is going to be passive in relation to technology.
2: Australia's share market could get a major boost from falling housing prices. That prediction comes out of new research which real estate gurus say shows that local stocks usually rise during property downturns as investors search for better returns. Financial Director Tom Hawley says budget changes are forcing people to rethink where they put their savings.
6: Because there's uncertainty now in the property market, people are unsure about if property is going to be a good investment over the next couple of years with all the recent budget changes. And so where do you put your savings? Where do you invest? So I think that then drives a rotation potentially into the share market.
2: West Australian Premier Roger Cook has not ruled out replacing the bronze statue of Nicky Winmar outside Perth's Optus Stadium. Following a domestic violence conviction in Victoria, the statue depicting the former AFL star's stand against racial abuse was removed. Premier Cook says he'll consult with the community about what could potentially take its place.
7: I'm happy to reflect on those options and opportunities. We will continue to have the conversation with the community about how we continue to immortalise those that make us so proud, either as football legends or in the case of Mr. Winmar when he made that gesture, standing up for their community.
2: In other news, the federal government is understood to be developing a suite of AI policies amid voter concern about the effects of the technology. Crown Casino could face disciplinary action with the state's casino regulator over a suspected intoxication incident within the Barangaroo precinct. And Britain is set to swelter in seven straight days of 30 degrees plus temperatures as a third heatwave hits the UK. Now checking the Aussie share market, where the All Ords is trading down 29 points and one Australian dollar is buying 69.48 US cents. This is Air News. Two Essendon legends are throwing their support behind James Hurd to return as coach. Matthew Lloyd says he's warming to the prospect of the return of his premiership teammate because he'd help galvanise the AFL club. And former coach Kevin Sheedy, also backing Hurd, has told Seven James is the right man for the job.
8: Oh, well, they're going to have probably, I'd say, eight people to interview, maybe ten. I've already put my hat in the ring, obviously, with James Hurd 4 years ago. Well, I hope he gets it, but if he does, great.
2: Eels veteran Dylan Walker has opened up about his decision to leave the NRL club for a shot at glory in the UK Super League. Sarah Patterson reports.
9: After more than 250 NRL games across several clubs, the 31-year-old will part ways with Parramatta at season's end to join the Leeds Rhinos, which last night confirmed that Walker had been signed to a three-year deal to join the Super League. For Walker, signing with Leeds is a privilege. He says at the end of the day, he's a competitor and he loves to win.
2: A goal in the 90th minute has seen Spain beat Portugal 1-0, ending Portugal's World Cup campaign and Cristiano Ronaldo's World Cup career. And Aussie Alex Di Minaur admits he's been left doubting himself after his fourth-round exit at Wimbledon. Australian Independent Radio News.
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11: Mostly sunny on the Goldie this afternoon. Those large and powerful surf conditions, though, continue on the beaches, so it's a little dangerous to go anywhere near the beach if you want to do something like rock fishing, swimming or surfing. Stay out of the water, and those conditions will probably continue tomorrow. And currently we have southerly winds blowing at 15 to 25 kilometres an hour, and they shall continue tomorrow. 21, the expected maximum for today. 21, again, tomorrow. A partly cloudy day with the chance of a shower or two. As I said, the winds will be 15 to 25 kilometres an hour, the same as today, but they will become light in the late evening, and those large and powerful surf conditions continuing tomorrow. It's currently 20 degrees. G'day, I'm John Pearce, and welcome back to The Long Lunch. It's a Tuesday afternoon. This is Gloria Estefan.

The king and queen of pop back in the day, Johnny Farnham and Alison Durbin, and Baby Without You. Diana Ross with Do You Know Where You're Going To? The theme from Mahogany. And Gloria Estefan first up and Falling in Love. Uh-oh, it's happening again. The king and queen of pop back in the day, Johnny Farnham and Alison Durbin, and Baby Without You. Diana Ross with Do You Know Where You're Going To? The

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0: The Partridge Family, I Woke Up in Love This Morning. Beach Boys with Isn't It Time and Bad Medicine from Bon Jovi. First up, Gold Coast on 94.1 FM at its Tuesday's Long Lunch. And this Saturday, if you're planning your weekend now, explore the arts with Arts National Gold Coast. As part of the lecture program, well-credentialed UK art historian Barry Venning will present two lectures on Saturday at Hotter Central. First is the Cartoons and Contraptions lecture. This revolves around the wonderful world of W. Heath Robinson, inventor of bizarrely complicated gadgets, a fine painter, an outstanding literary illustrator, and a brilliant satirist. Now, there's no cost to members for this lecture, $40 for non-members. Then morning tea is included after the lecture, and following morning tea, the second lecture. And this one sounds really interesting. Barry will present Paintbrushes at Dawn. 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The world's greatest artistic feuds, rows and quarrels. And the cost for members for this one is $25 and $35 for non-members. Now, bookings for either or both one-hour lectures is essential on the Arts National Gold Coast webpage, which is just simply www.artsnational.au. Or why not phone Mary? She's waiting for your call, 0400 134 987. 0400 134 987.
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0: Dusty Springfield, one of her best, I would say, son of a preacher man. And that's saying a lot. Great little piece of swamp pop. Damien Rice, prior to that, with Cannonball and the little river band Curiosity Killed the Cat. This is 94.1 FM, coming up after the break. 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
0: 94.1. Lost 45 today is from Elvis Presley. This is a track from his album Today, released as a single, and a good song. It's called T-R-O-U-B-L-E, Trouble, but not to be confused with a song that he recorded back in 1958, simply called Trouble. This is Elvis. Great song. I love this, written by Jerry Chestnut, all about a guy in a bar playing music, and he sees this girl wander in, and she looks like she's T-R-O-U-B-L-E.

Elvis Presley, and I knew the moment she walked into the place, she was T-R-O-U-B-L-E. That's Trouble from 1975, the track that became a single off his album Today, and recorded only a couple of years before his untimely death. Elvis Presley. And that's The Lost 45 on 94.1 FM,

0: Gabrielle Aplin, That's All, and Ed Sheeran with Shape of You, Gold Coast Zone, 94.1 FM, and it's coming up to the 2 o'clock news. 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

0: Good afternoon. There's a breakdown now. The Smith Street on-ramp eastbound coming from the M1 through Parkwood, a breakdown northbound through Oxenford too. It is quite slow northbound around Highland Park and Narang on the M1. Looking good around Tweed Heads and Burley Heads. Some congestion for the Gold Coast Highway, especially southbound through Burley Heads currently. Looks okay up through Runaway Bay and through Paradise Point on Oxley Drive if you're heading for Hope Island, the Savvy. 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
2: Hello there, this is Michael Lynch. And in breaking news this hour, the United States is out of the FIFA World Cup in the wake of a 4-1 defeat by Belgium. The Solomon Islands have rolled out the red carpet for Prime Minister Albanese on his arrival in the Pacific Island, which is marking the 48th anniversary of its independence. The Prime Minister says Australia and the Solomons are working on a treaty to enhance security and economic cooperation in a deal that will bring both countries closer.
3: As we celebrate the past, we look forward to the future. A future with a stronger, peaceful and more prosperous Solomon Islands. As you continue your journey, we also look to our own shared future.
2: In Canberra, meanwhile, the federal government maintains China's launch of a nuclear-capable missile is destabilising for the region. Federal politics reporter Nelson Scott with more on that.
4: Australia has struck an historic defence treaty with Fiji, aimed at preventing China from expanding its military influence in the region. Yet, hours after it was signed, Beijing test-fired a nuclear-capable missile carrying a dummy warhead into the Pacific Ocean. China maintains the activity was part of a routine training exercise and was done in accordance with international law. But Defence Minister Richard Miles argues Beijing is engaging in a significant military build-up.
5: All of that is very concerning and deeply destabilising.
4: Opposition leader Angus Taylor says we need a South Pacific free of Chinese influence.
6: This was a provocation, intimidation, and it is unwelcome.
4: The US says it's concerned by Beijing's rapid nuclear weapons build-up, arguing it undermines non-proliferation efforts. Nelson Scott, Canberra.
2: An 8-hour standoff between Victoria Police and an alleged graffiti artist on top of Melbourne's Balti Bridge has finally ended. The 22-year-old climbed onto the bridge at around 3 a.m. today, painted it with the infamous Pam the Bird tag, and refused to come down. Nine News reporter Gillian Lanturis has told Heidi Murphy the man was sharing his bizarre exploits on social media.
7: He was making some odd demands. He was asking for a peanut butter and jam sandwich and a glass of milk and for taxes to be lowered. But after 8 hours, he's finally climbed back down and he is with the police because it definitely is freezing. And also he said he was waiting for the tide to lower so he could actually walk across over to the police.
2: In Western Australia, another union has endorsed strike action at BHP's Port Hedland hub. The Australian Workers' Union has joined the fight, with around 97% of members voting in support of protected industrial action. The Electrical Trades Union and the Australian Manufacturing Workers' Union have already backed industrial action, but another bargaining meeting was scheduled to take place today. In other news, Indonesia has introduced new rules targeting foreign influencers in Bali on tourist visas. Australian content creators travelling to the island are being warned to make sure that they have a working visa. And after much will-he-won't-he speculation, Prince Harry has arrived in the UK, but Buckingham Palace has closed its doors to him. This is Air News. Blues coach Laurie Daly says the team is confident heading into tomorrow night's NRL Origin decider. The Blues have been under a lot of pressure after the heavy loss in Game 2, but Daly says he believes his side is now ready to play the best game of the series.
8: We're in a good space. Players have had a really good week of training. We come up here, no one's expecting us to do any good, so we'll see.
2: Fremantle's Hayden Young is racing against the clock to recover for Thursday's top-of-the-table clash against the Sydney Swans. The star midfielder is facing yet another setback, suffering a suspected groin injury in Saturday's loss to GWS. Teammate Luke Ryan has told Sports Today it's extremely unlucky.
9: I feel sorry for him because like the work we see him do inside the four walls is like he does more work than anyone and he puts a lot of time and effort into it. He's always looking for new ways as well and hopefully it's not too bad. Yeah, you feel sorry for him and hopefully you can get back out there pretty soon.
2: France striker Kylian Mbappe and the country's Football Federation have hit back at a Paraguayan senator who launched a racist attack on the player following Paraguay's elimination from the World Cup. The French Football Federation says it'll file a report with the prosecutor's office for the purpose of judicial action against Celeste Amarilla shortly after Mbappe responded to the Paraguayan's outburst on social media. Australian Independent Radio News.
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11: Well, if you're thinking of taking advantage of this mostly sunny afternoon on the coast and heading off to the beach, do be careful because there's large and powerful surf conditions that make it rather dangerous to do swimming and surfing and even rock fishing. So stay right away from the water, and that goes for tomorrow as well. And talking of tomorrow, a partly cloudy day expected with a medium chance of a shower or two. And once again, southerly winds 15 to 25 kilometres an hour, same as today. But they will become light in the late evening. 21 the maximum for tomorrow. Overnight down to a minimum of 12 degrees and it's currently 19. G'day, I'm John Pearce and this is the final hour of the long lunch on this Tuesday afternoon. It's John Fogarty.

0: Charles Aznavour, and I love the way they get that vibrato, French singers, male and female. It's a trademark of French singing, I think. Barry Gibb with In The Now, and John Fogerty, first up, Rock and Roll Girls. 94.1 FM, Tina Arena, Jessica Mowboy, and the Veronicas all together with a song that was a big hit for Tina Arena right after the break.
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2: The classic album and movie soundtrack shows from 7 Wednesday night. This week from 1972, Neil Young's outstanding album Harvest, recorded while Crosby, Stills, Nash and Young were on a break, and he shared a preview with Graham Nash on the private lake at his ranch.
3: He has his entire house as the left speaker and his entire barn as the right speaker. He played me Harvest full blast in the Redwoods and it was an amazing experience.
2: Come and relive Neil Young's Harvest. Then at 8, the 1995 American coming-of-age teen comedy Clueless, written and directed by Amy Heckerling, starring Alicia Silverstone, Stacey Dash, Brittany Murphy and Paul Rudd, with him on the private lake at his ranch.
3: He has his entire house as the left speaker and his entire barn as the right speaker. He played me Harvest full blast in the Redwoods and it was an amazing experience.
2: Come and relive Neil Young's Harvest. Then at 8, the 1995 American coming of age.

0: 1910 Fruit Gum Company at Simon Says. Amanda Perez in there with Angel, and Tina Arena, Jessica Mowboy, and the Veronicas, all together with a song that was a big hit for Tina Arena, Chains. This is 94.1 FM, final hour of the Long Lunch on this Tuesday. Emma Ballard is hosting a charity gala dinner, a freedom fundraiser for Destiny Rescue. It's coming up on Friday, the 17th of July. That's next Friday week at the Mermaid Waters Hotel. It's on from 6:30 p.m. to 10:30 p.m. Now, this will be a beautiful evening of fine dining, live music, fabulous company, guest speakers, a raffle with great prizes to raise funds for an incredible cause. And that cause is Destiny Rescue. And not only do Destiny Rescue rescue children who have been enslaved, exploited, or trafficked, they also help children on their pathway to freedom into a new life. A freedom plan may include healthcare support, trauma resilience training, and empowerment solutions. The tickets for this event are from $140 per person, and that includes a three-course meal, of course, inspiring speakers, live music, a raffle with great prizes, and there's a disco until late. 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There are only two choices. You either do nothing or you do something, like going along to see to this gala dinner on the 17th of July.
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And I'm lost in a

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1: Ladies and gentlemen, this is Captain Tobias Wilcock welcoming you aboard Coconut Airways Flight 372 to Bridgetown, Barbados. We will be flying at an height of 32,000 feet and at an airspeed of approximately 600 miles per hour. Refreshments will be served after takeoff. Kindly fasten your safety belts and refrain from smoking until the air.

0: Typically tropical. And Barbados, right, said Fred. Daydream. What a day for a daydream. Certainly is today. That's the old Love and Spoonful number. And the Eagles with Lion Eyes. Gold Coast on 94.1 FM. And right after these messages, today's choice cut. And it's a track from Van Morrison, from a very early album of his. In fact, it's the title track.
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2: 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Hello. So yeah, whether you're working into the wee early morning hours or you might be pulling an all-nighter, I'll be playing your favourites. You can drop me a text, say g'day, on 0480 373 055. Broadcasting from the heart of Mermaid, you can hear us from Tweed right through to South Brisbane. So I'll catch you tonight, GC, on the Gold Coast own. 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
0: I'm a big fan of Van Morrison, and every time I get a chance to play a Van Morrison song, I do. And this is no exception. The choice cut today is a track from an album Van Morrison recorded way back in 1968, and it was released at the end of 68 into 1969. It's called Astral Weeks, and fabulous album, as all Van Morrison's albums are. And that's being said by a fan, obviously. Anyway, this is Van Morrison with the title track of this album, Astral Weeks, our choice cut.

0: Another phase.
1: Van Morrison with a song that's kind of metaphysical in its a lyric, all about being born and then dying and being reborn again. Yeah, very metaphysical. It's called Astral Weeks. It was the title track of an album that was a hit for Van Morrison in 1969. Love the track, love the album. And that's the choice cut today on 94.1 FM.

0: Julian Lennon, Too Late for Goodbyes. Well, not really. It's the end of the long lunch. I'll be back tomorrow for another one. Coming up, 3 o'clock news, followed by Irvy. And then at 7 o'clock tonight, Stewie drops in with the local gig. And we're in for a bit of a giggle at 9 o'clock tonight when Linda Woods presents half an hour of comedy. Don't miss it, whatever you do. Some great stuff in there. And that's it for me. Thanks for your company. I'll catch you tomorrow.
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Yeah.

0: I like to be peaceful. Helen Reddy with Spice Girls before that. Holla and True Colours from Cyndi Lauper at 17 past three. And Mark Irvine this afternoon. Throughout the next couple of hours, we'll cross over to Channel 9 News at their news studio at Surfers Paradise. Find out what news is happening around about town. And next hour, I'll also take a track from our album of the week. It's the best of David Knopfler. That's Mark Knopfler from Dire Straits' little brother. Remember, Davey used to be the rhythm guitarist in Dire Straits. And what I'm finding as I make my way through the album is that it's very, very good. If you like Dire Straits, you're going to love our album of the week, the best of David Knopfler. And I'll look into that a bit more next hour here on the Gold Coast Zone, 94.1 FM.
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2: Damn, this belly down.
3: Traffic is quite busy for Fernie Ave through Surfers Paradise around Thomas Drive, Chevron Island, both directions. And northbound, there's congestion from Mudjerabar to Narang on the Pacific Motorway. Traffic for Smith Street has also started to slow up westbound at Olsen Avenue and through towards Mullandina. A $5 gate fee now applies when you dispose of landfill waste at waste and recycling centres. Dropping off recycling and green organics will remain free of charge. That's our sponsor, and that's traffic on the Gold Coast's own 94.1 FM.

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1: Animals, oh Lord, please don't let me be misunderstood with the ELO, Electric Light Orchestra, Strange Magic, and No Matter What from Boyzone. 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
7: 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What'll it cost you now? A heart-stopping merge mistake on the M1. We've got the vision tonight. A 14-year-old arrested, charged with carrying a knife at Helensvale train station. Your very first look at the new shows coming to Hotter, including a prestigious Indigenous art display borrowed from the National Gallery. That's a beauty. And the major black-crested buzzard picks us an Origin winner. For those details, 9 Gold Coast News, 5:30.

0: Gold Coast Zone, 94.1 FM with Shares Believe. Before that, Seaforth, two mates out of Sydney, named after, they named themselves after the area of Sydney they're from, which is just north of Manly. Nice area. Good song too, fellas. Seaforth, There She Goes. It's 14 to 4. Next, I'll take a track from our brand new album of the week. It's Mark Knopfler's younger brother, David Knopfler. He was the one who left after the second or third album. And since then, he's put out dozens of albums. So our album of the week is The Best of David Knopfler. And we'll take a track from it next hour. And of course, you know, if you love Dire Straits, you're going to love it next hour, 94.1 FM.
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3: Damn, this belly down.
4: There's a southbound crash on the Pacific Motorway. It's at the Gold Coast Highway exit, and traffic congestion from Tugan behind it. It's also having a flow-on effect by the looks of it for Stewart Road traffic, and that is still a better option if you're heading through towards the Gold Coast Airport this afternoon. Northbound, there's congestion from Mudrabar through towards Narang and build-up for Bermuda Street northbound at Cottesloe Drive and at Macquarie Street, and also southbound at Santa Maria Court. The census is coming this August. You'll get instructions soon on what to do. 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That's our sponsor, and that's traffic on the Gold Coast's own 94.1 FM.

And now, it's time for another track from our 94.1 FM Album of the Week. 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Nice one. He's a Dire Straits fan. The Best of David Knopfler. He's put out heaps of albums since he quit Dire Straits in 1983. I'm going to take a track now from his 1991 album, Lifelines. Have a listen to this one. If you love Dire Straits, you're going to love this stuff. David Knopfler, Lonely is the Night.

0: David Knopfler.
1: Nice stuff. He was the rhythm guitarist in Dire Straits, you remember. Mark's little brother left after the halfway through making movies in 1980. He left the band, you know, brotherly love and such, and basically it all got too much for him and went out solo. That is from his 1991 album Lifelines, and the song is Lonely Is the Night. Like I said, if you love Dire Straits, you're going to adore our album of the week this week. The best of David Knopfler, brought to you by Triple M Flooring, who are dedicated to making each project a reality. Brother left after the halfway through making movies in 1980. He left the band, you know, brotherly love and such, and basically it all got too much for him and went out solo. That is from his 1991 album Lifelines, and the song is Lonely Is the Night. Like I said, if you love Dire Straits, you're going to adore our album of the

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3: Down. Traffic on the Pacific Motorway is very heavy northbound as you're coming from Wurrungeri through towards Narang, and Smith Street is under speed westbound through Mullandina. There's some build up for Brisbane Road at Pine Ridge Road and also at Marble Arch Place. Little bit of congestion at Discovery Drive through Helensvale as well. 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That's our sponsor, and that's traffic on the Gold Coast's own 94.1 FM.

0: Cilla Black, Step Inside Love, with the Beach Boys, Somewhere Near Japan, and Locomotion from Kylie Minogue. 29 to 5, we'll check out what news is happening around town. Local news from Channel 9 Local News, their studio over in Surfers Paradise, or up in Surfers Paradise. 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
3: G'day, Mark. Paul Taylor here once again. Coming up on Nine's Gold Coast News, live from 50 Cav Avenue tonight at 5:30. Parking price hike, what it'll cost you, heart-stopping merge mistake on the M1. We've got vision of that tonight. A 14-year-old has been arrested, just 14, charged with carrying a knife at Hallensvale train station. The free morning tea for Gold Coast seniors. Your first look at the new shows coming to Hotter for this wonderful spring season. And the major black-crested buzzard picking an origin winner for us. 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
2: down. Traffic on the Pacific Motorway is very heavy northbound as you're coming from Wurrungeri through towards Narang, and Smith Street is under speed westbound through Mullandina. There's some build-up for Brisbane Road at Pine Ridge Road and also at Marble Arch Place. A little bit of congestion at Discovery Drive through Helensvale as well. 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That's our sponsor, and that's traffic on the Gold Coast's own 94.1 FM. 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
2: 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This week from 1972, Neil Young's outstanding album Harvest, recorded while Crosby, Stills, Nash & Young were on a break. And he shared a preview with Graham Nash on the private lake at his ranch.
3: He has his entire house as the left speaker and his entire barn as the right speaker. 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
2: Come and relive Neil Young's Harvest. Then at 8, the 1995 American coming-of-age teen comedy Clueless, written and directed by Amy Heckerling, starring Alicia Silverstone, Stacey Dash, Brittany Murphy and Paul Rudd, with an unashamedly 90s soundtrack.
4: I wanted to do this movie because it's a comedy, and I think the script is so brilliantly written. If I can say one thing about Amy Heckerling, she is such an intelligent...
3: Full blast in the Redwoods, and it was an amazing experience.
2: Come and relive Neil Young's Harvest. 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

Pacific Motorway is still a really busy run northbound coming from Warrongary through to Narang and around Arundel. There is congestion for Bermuda Street northbound at Markerry Street traffic lights. Smith Street's under speed westbound through Mullandina, and it's busy for traffic on Brisbane Road through Arundel and Bigger Waters. KFC's new lunchtime box full range packs an unreasonable amount of chicken into mouth-watering $5, $10 and $15 boxes until 2 p.m. Pick up only, not everywhere and not forever. 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

0: Rolling Stones, Can't Get No, with Debbie Gibson before that, Only in My Dreams, and Listen to Your Heart with Roxette. And Mark Irvine this afternoon, weather-wise, possible shower for tomorrow and for Thursday, late shower on Friday, sunny on Saturday, and then maybe a late shower on Sunday. Temperatures around about 21 degree tops, overnight lows of 13, and it's 17 degrees now. 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

0: Remember when that was announced years ago that Neil Finn was joining some band over in America? That'd be Fleetwood Mac. Wow. What a great time it was for Neil Finn. And, you know, he gets to continue his solo stuff, write some solo songs and get a couple of pretty good backing singers. Oh, that'd be Stevie Nicks and Christine McVie. 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
5: Traffic on the Pacific Motorway is on the heavy side both directions after a crash at Daisy Hill. There's still congestion northbound through Narang, and it's really built up for Bermuda Street traffic northbound at Hooker Boulevard. But Smith Street is easing westbound at Mullandina. 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

0: See, there's the exact reverse to Guitar Zan, isn't it? Ray Stevens, Everything is Beautiful. John Fogerty before that. The Old Man Down the Road and Spencer Davis Group, Give Me Some Lovin'. Steve Winwood in there as well. It's 6:15 on the Gold Coast Zone, 94.1 FM.
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3: Traffic's looking pretty good on the roads around the coast. It is easing for the Pacific Motorway southbound through Helens Vale and Arundel. Smith Street's back up to speed westbound at Mullandina. Even Stewart Road has eased to the Gold Coast Highway. 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

0: A big finish from Tom Jones. But they're always big finishes, aren't they? Love Me Tonight. Before that, Amy Shark, Weekends, and Bette Midler, Wind Beneath My Wings at 28 past 6. Tuesday night, don't forget, Linda Woods will be coming in at 9 o'clock tonight after Stewie with Tuesday Night Comedy. She's got some Monty Python in there, Don Adams. You know Don Adams. Missed it by that much. Jimmy Fallon, Kevin Bacon, and one Jay Farnham will be in Tuesday Night Comedy tonight. Yep, John Farnham's in there. Oh, you'll know the skit coming up tonight, right after Stewie and the local gig, but only on the Gold Coast Zone, 94.1 FM.
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4: 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Hello. So yeah, whether you're working into the wee early morning hours or you might be pulling an all-nighter, I'll be playing your favourites. You can drop me a text, say g'day on 0480 373 055. Broadcasting from the heart of Mermaid, you can hear us from Tweed right through to South Brisbane. So I'll catch you tonight, GC, on the Gold Coast own. 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

0: I like those guys out of Canada. Glass Tiger, Don't Forget Me When I'm Gone. Casey Barnes, good on you, Casey. Get to Know Ya. Eurogliders, Absolutely. And Air Supplies, Here I Am. Before that, 14 to 7, Tuesday night it is. Stewie's coming in from 7 tonight with the local gig. Yeah, all the bands, all the unsigned bands, all the local bands around the Gold Coast, around southeast Queensland, they all report into Stewie because, you know, they want him to play their record. Yeah, I know, that's the old way of talking about it. Want to play their song? You want to find out about the great new talent around about the Gold Coast and southeast Queensland? Tonight from 7, the local gig here at the Gold Coast Zone, 94.1 FM.
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2: Down, steady down.
3: Traffic's doing pretty nicely around the Gold Coast now. It has eased for Fernie Ave around Thomas Drive through Surfers Paradise. Brisbane Road traffic's also looking good through Arundel and Helens Vale, and Smith Street's a good run at Mullandina. Traffic looks clear for Stewart Road, Gold Coast Highway, airport bound. KFC have just wrapped up a new Christmas in July daily deal. 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

Another great track to kick off the local gig. Nicola Stone, When Will I See? But my wife says to me, when will I learn? Okay, Amira Tabert is next. She's a singer-songwriter from the Goldie, of course. At an early age, she began learning guitar, writing poetry, in which she found solace throughout the toughest times of life. Her music reflects her self-expression, influences, exploration, and life experience through a rock alternative genre. Let's check it out.

0: Sally Sarr with Mama. How good's that? She's very, very heavily influenced by Lauryn Hill, Amy Winehouse. You can kind of hear it there, can't you? Bit of smoky jazz, hip-hop with neo-funk. Yes, well, I've said that before. She writes a song about love, life issues, but at the end of the day, she just wants to walk away having said something. I like to walk away saying something. Doesn't mean it's the right thing to say, though. Righto, it is 18 minutes past 7. We're going to take a short break here on the Gold Coast on 94.1 FM. Don't you go anywhere. We will be back in a sec.
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0: Okay, next we've got Johan Dano, named one of five top songwriters in Australia a couple of years ago. He's an indie pop musician and this song is called Fighting For. But what are we fighting for? That's the silly thing.
2: And a one and two and three and four.

Johan Dano, they're fighting for. That's true. What are we fighting for? Absolutely nothing. Yeah, you know where I'm going. Okay, it's time for a little bit of R&B, if you will. Zachary Mark, he was 18 years old when he did this song. He studied at Somerset and went to university at Bond University. And he just loves music, absolutely loves it. And he wants you to join him on the dance floor.

0: How good's that? That's Roll's Bass. Yes, Inside and Out. Born of a drunken late night conversation between three friends. They decided to share their musical influences and do their classic pop rock 60s soul obscure psych genre of music. I like it. Very different. Very cool. Right. It's 29 minutes past seven. 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Please send in a bio. I need to be able to tell everybody what's going on with y'all. Okay? Sounds like a plan, Stan. We're going to take a very short break here on the Gold Coast Town 94.1 FM. And after this, we've got Kelly Knight. And everything is one.
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0: One is one.
1: How good is she, hey? That's Kelly Knight. Everything is One. Born in Melbourne and raised up here, just like me. I was born down there as well. But I'm a Queenslander. Go tomorrow night. And powerhouse vocalist. Yes, very good. And she makes waves big time in the Australian soul and jazz scene. And she's got that big, big voice. Very, very cool. Now, next we have my good mate, Chris Goodridge. When I first started getting into bands, and this was a long time ago now, and watching their band Legends of Rock with Mouse, rest in peace. And these guys set the standard. You watch them play and just go, okay, this is how good you got to be. And those days, if you weren't good, you didn't get gigs. It's just the way it was because all the musicians were so, so good. And this is the song that with Chris and Mouse features in as well. It's called Live Your Life, two legends, rock and roll.

0: There was feuds. How good's that? That's River of Wine. Wouldn't mind swimming in that river. And good things rarely come easily, and the band's no exception. They've been around since 2012, and they've been doing very, very well for themselves and getting out there and kicking some butt and writing some music and releasing it and putting it on the air. How good is that? It is 17 minutes to 8. We're going to take a very short break here in the Gold Coast Zone, 94.1 FM. So top up your drink. 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
0: 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We've got some really, really, really good bargains out there. So, come on down and check it out. Everything, drums, pianos, guitars, you name it. Not picks. But, yeah. Check it out. Gold Coast Music is a sponsor of 94.1 FM. Now we have some really cool rock and roll from a band called Major Electric. They're dynamic, by the way, and formed out of the classic rock era, infused with a modern twist. The riffs of Led Zeppelin, ball-to-the-wall sound of Guns N' Roses, and dynamic grunge aesthetic of Nirvana, coupled with the effects soundscape of Muse, rhythmic sensibilities derived from the Red Hot Chili Peppers, and capped off with the left of the dial stylings of Queens of the Stone Age, all complete the circuit that is Major Electric. See, that's a good bio, and it's easy to kill.

That's a great song. Major Electric, Easy to Kill. It's an awesome riff. Very cool. Next, we have Asher Jeffries. Now, over the past 5 years, she has been turning her passion into a reality with a little help from a trusty guitar and way too much black coffee. Can you have way too much? Well, if you have it at night time, possibly. Well, I know that's going to cause a little bit of chaos.

Venus Envy there with Brand New Day. Now, those boys have been around since 2004 when guitarist Michael Jeeves and his good old mate Dan Crisafulli. Could be related to our premiere, I'm not sure. I'll have to ask him that next time I see him. And then their little brother Nathan joined him on bass, but Nathan's been in the band for a very, very long time. So, yeah, there you go. Right, we have one more track to go before we go into the second half of the show tonight. We have Gas Cruise. Brought their unique performances to some of the best high-profile fashion launches and high-end corporate events through their festival slots and charity performances as well. Bit of a high-octane energy band, and they like to stay up all night and partay. See you next hour.

It's 15 and a half degrees at the moment. It's starting to get a bit cool. It feels like 12 and a half. So lovely sleeping weather. It's going to be 21 degrees tomorrow. And partly cloudy, medium chance of showers. It's backed off a little bit. Winds south 15 to 25 k's an hour, becoming light in the evening. So it's only 30% chance of rain now tomorrow, not 40. So let's just hope it's going to be a good day, good weather for the state of origin tomorrow night. Thursday, late shower, 21 degrees, 20 degrees possible shower on Friday. Then we have a sunny sun on Saturday, 21, and Sunday, 22, and next Monday, 21. So the weekend looks like it's going to be an absolute pearler. And overnight lows get 11, 13 degrees. So winter is finally coming in. I'm always saying it's like a month behind, but yeah, what do you do? I like this time of year. My wife thinks I'm crazy, but I prefer the cold. You can always rug up. Anyway, it's enough about me and the weather. It's Hanlon Brothers time. Neo soul, improvised dub, reggae, soul, jazz, rhythm and blues. They emerged onto the scene in 2012 as a three-piece, and now they're a 33,000-piece. A little bit of exaggeration, but they're a bigger band now. But Hanlon Brothers are great. These guys... We played this song in the very first show of the local gig ever. And that was nearly 11 years ago. My goodness, time flies. Hanlon Brothers, I can't wait.

How good are they, eh? Hanlon Brothers, can't wait to get home. Home is where the thing is. it's one of those nights, isn't it? Yes. Zayden Kennedy up next. Yeah, this young fella, he's pretty cool. He's a young Aussie muso bringing a fast-paced twist to indie music, hoping to share his sound with as many people willing to listen and hoping he will share it even further. Basically, you have to give it a geeze. Hayden, Zayden Kennedy. Sorry, I'm just one of those nights. Hold on.

0: Crowd the Humble. Yes, Crown the Humble. Granville Street Sidewalk. They burst into the scene a few years back with their infectious high-energy tunes, raw, raucous live shows. Yes, guitarist and vocalist Jimmy Bryan's heartfelt and catchy songwriting moves through sweet tales of love and heartbreak. To all-out riotous party starters. Yes, so check them out, Crown the Humble. Okay, it's 17 minutes past 8. Tonight's absolutely flying along. We're going to take a very short break here on the Gold Coast Zone 94.1 FM, and I will find my tongue and get it out of my mouth.
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0: Okay, next we have Jack. It's all I've got. Jack. And believe me, when you go onto Facebook and try and let them know that you've been played on Facebook and you look like Jack, okay. Jack, there's about 10 million Jacks. So I have no idea what Jack's last name is. He didn't send in a bio. So this is how important it is to have a bio, because all I can say is it's Jack. But it's a really funny song. It's called I Work My Butt Off.

quite a clever track. It's quite clever, but all I know is Jack. That's all I got. So, Jack, if you've ever listened, play your track. Next we have James DeCann. He's a solo singer-songwriter. And he said, can you please give this a spin? Well, okay, I can do that. While you're at it, tie up your shoelace.

0: That's Alana Fitzgerald there with All By Yourself. Very, very cool track. And she started recording her music long time ago. And she met the guy called Rob Mullaney, who, funnily enough, produced and recorded my first album 30-odd years ago. It's a very, very small world, but Rob Mullaney's a bit of a legend on the old Goldie. So, yeah. Well, it's 8:30. My goodness, tonight's flying along. I'm going to tell you how to get on the show. Record some songs. It's a very good thing to do because that's what you do. you can send in 1, 2, 3 songs, whatever you think is the most radio-friendly tracks to get on the radio. 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Right, let's take a short break here on the Gold Coast, 94.1 FM. And after this, we've got Kent Tonchek. Yes.
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2: Sponsor.

That was Kent Tonchek there with I'm Not Ready, now calls himself Kent Dustin. That was the very first track that we ever played of Kent, and I thought, you know something? The boss thought, let's turn back time and play some older tracks. And that was, it's a good track. Right, now we have Mallory Zimmer. Let me get the page turned over here. An atmospheric alternative rock group from the Gold Coast, born an artistically inclined share house, stocked with nothing but the bare essentials, two guitars, a singer-songwriter, from bedroom jams, based on a mutual love of Radiohead and Jeff Buckley, the band developed a lust for thick sonic textures, decided to hide some songs somewhere in the middle. And this is really cool. It's called I Heard You Howl.

0: That's right. Originally from Canada, but been on the Gold Coast for quite a long time now. He started performing on P&O cruise ships and sort of docked in Australia and never left. You can't blame him, can you? Absolutely not. All right, it's 16 to 9. We're going to take a very short break in the Gold Coast on 94.1 FM, and we will be back in a second.
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0: 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There you go. Gold Coast Music is a sponsor of 94.1 FM. Now we have a band, Silent Feature Era. Poetic words donate a sense of anti-establishmentism that makes for the boisterous good time of sticking it to the man. Yeah, House of Thieves.

That silent feature era, House of Thieves. Very cool. Okay, we have two more songs to go for the local gig tonight. And the next one's going to be from Matty Rogers. Matty's a top bloke with a bloody beautiful voice, big husky voice. I had the pleasure of watching him play at the Buskers stage at, Byron Bay Blues Festival years ago. And yeah, very good, very good, very talented. And this is a track called Moving On. Check out the voice.

0: Hasn't he got a great voice? That's Matty Rogers there with Moving On. All right. Okay, we're going to take a very short break here in the Gold Coast Zone 94.1 FM. We have one more track to go, so don't you go anywhere.
1: 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Hello. So, yeah, whether you're working into the wee early morning hours or you might be pulling an all-nighter, I'll be playing your favourites. You can drop me a text, say g'day, on 0480 373 055. Broadcasting from the heart of Mermaid, you can hear us from Tweed right through to South Brisbane. So I'll catch you tonight, GC, on the Gold Coast Own. 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
0: Good to have you on board, Janelle. Very, very good. Yes. Yeah. All right. I won't get into that one. It's we stole another one. Rock and roll from the band Tokyo Beef, the boys from Burley. I've been around for a long time, these guys, and they just play good old dirty old rock and roll, hence the name of the song. So I'm Stewie. I'll see you all next week. Go the Mighty Maroons tomorrow night. Let's keep the shield and, beat those buggers at home. They'd be great. Anyway, see you.

0: Okay, so it's 16 degrees at the moment. It's gone up just a little bit. It feels like 13 degrees. Tomorrow is going to be 21 degrees, partly cloudy, medium chance for showers, winds south 15 to 25 k's an hour, becoming light in the evening, so 40% chance of rain again. It's gone up. Thursday, 20 degrees, late shower, 21 degrees, Friday, late shower, then sunny sun on Saturday, Sunday, Monday, 22 degrees roughly. And between 11 and 13 degrees overnight. So winter's well and truly here now. Let's just hope the rain just, come on, a few more days and get away. Go away. We don't want you. Come back another day. All right. I'm Stewie. See you all next week. If you can't be good at it, go the Mighty Maroons and here's some really cool comedy for you. Take it easy, guys.
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2: Hello, Gold Coast, and welcome to the Comedy Show. I have some very interesting items for you, including Monty Python's Spam Classic, an interview with John Farnham that is a little bit different, a comedian reveals the scary time he toured the Middle East, plus a whole lot more. So let's start off with a song. Remember that classic track, Monster Mash? Well, it's been updated by a group called The Key of Awesome.
3: You remember in the 60s when I invented the mash? Well, now the time has come for me to update that smash. Since I've been out of the fright game for 52 odd years, I invited a new crew to spread spooky cheer. The first to arrive was Dr. Hannibal Lecter. He brought his own date and he seemed

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1: I murder teens. You can't escape me, bitch.
0: Language. In my day, the monsters would just give you a spook. Nowadays, it seems they all just want to make you puke. Ah, the human centipede. That sounds like a hit. Wait, the ones in back have to eat the front one's shit? Enough! The party's over. Everybody out. You all have no idea what Spooktober is about. Here comes the Wolfman. He'll show you how it's done. He knows how to be creepy, but he always keeps it fun.

0: let it go. I think it's rather sad.
1: Guys, I feel guilty.
2: And I also feel bad.
3: Let's give him a couple moves. It's the least we can do.
0: Okay, places, everybody. And a one, and a two.
1: Look at us dance.
4: You did the monster dance?
3: Hey, look, jazz hands.
4: Don't twist too fast.
5: Her skulls are smashed.
3: Oh, great. It's the girl from the ring.
6: Her heart is black.
4: Ooh, she really knows how to swing.
7: I wouldn't look directly at her face if I were you.
3: Ooh. Oh, well, we tried.
7: He died doing what he loved.
0: Monster choreography. Hey, guys, I know a game we could play. Guys, anyone?
8: Comedian Dan Cummins is a little bit controversial, so he's often asked about which topics he can talk about without being offensive. He has an interesting view. For him, it's not so much about the topic, it's all about the volume.
9: I feel like so many people don't know when they can say something and what they can say. I wish people worried more about how loud they said things. I feel like volume is a real problem in this country. I don't like to go to the movie theater anymore because too many people have made it to the age of adulthood. Actually, I could just stop right there. That's one thought. Let's put a period there. Maybe a semicolon. But also, too many people have made it to the age of adulthood without mastering the art of whispering. How's that possible? How did no one ever teach them how to speak in a soft, wispy, creepy voice? It signals to the person closest to them, this is a message for that person alone.
10: I have something I want to talk to you about, but I don't want everyone to hear. That's why I'm using this voice. If you'll recall, this is not my normal voice.
9: Some people's version of that is, I gotta talk to you about something personal. What, do you have an inner ear infection? What the fuck's going on with you? Did you blow both eardrums on the way to this movie? What are those odds? I wish you had to pass a whisper test before you were allowed into the movie theater. How great would that be, right? If the usher was like, hey, hold up, hold up. I'm gonna tell you what theater your movie's in. Right after you quietly tell me a secret. All right, I'll play your game. You want a secret? Oh, okay, all right. Come here.
10: There is something going on the big toe toenail of my left foot. There's a dark mass in the center of the toenail. Now, when I first saw it, I thought I must have just smashed my toe and then somehow forgot I had ever done that. And I assumed that it would grow out in time. No, sir. I've been clipping that bad boy for at least 3 years. And it is still in the center of the toenail. And darker than when I first saw it. My wife, Lindsay, thinks it's a fungal situation. And she has encouraged me to get medical attention. And I do want that. I've become very anxious about the possibility of the doctor and the nurse looking at my toe, stepping out and having quite a giggle at my expense. So I keep pushing it off, and it just keeps getting worse. I trapped myself in a prison of shame and fear and hunger. I don't even know.
9: It's theater number 6. Get away from me.
8: Talk of whispering, our most famous whisperer in this country is Whispering Jack, the great John Farnham. Back in the days of Fast Forward, he agreed to a sit-down interview with Magda Zabanski's alter ego, Pixie Ann, and it went just as you would expect.
11: They call you the Mr. Nice Guy of Rock and Roll, so how come you advertise for kids to take Coke?
12: Coca-Cola. It's a young drink, and people tend to identify that with me.
11: Oh, and did they give you lots of Coke to snort through a straw and that?
12: No, I kept getting the ring pull caught up my nose.
11: Oh, yeah. Uncomfortable. Now, first of all, you were Johnny Famichon, right?
12: Well, yeah, you got half of it right.
11: What was wrong?
12: I was Johnny Farnham. No, Farnham.
11: Farmhand.
12: That's it.
11: Farmhand.
12: And no, Farnham.
11: Farnham. That's it. Right. And then you were John Farnham, and then you were Whispering Jack. Do you keep changing your name for tax reasons?
12: No, actually, I'm going to change my name to Farnsby.
11: Oh, Farnsby. Yeah,
12: or Wispy. I'm not quite sure. It just depends on what mood I'm in.
11: Oh, backstage with Farnsby. That sounds great. Now, on stage, your piece of singing equipment is called a mic. Do you have names for the other equipment too? Like, is one of the drums called Trevor and the guitar called Mick? You used to be a plumber, didn't you? Was it hard giving up the glamour of plumbing for rock and roll? I mean, you should have stuck with plumbing, though. You'd have been a millionaire by now.
12: That's true. No, it wasn't hard giving up the glamour of plumbing for rock stardom.
11: Oh, right.
12: It was really quite simple.
11: Oh, maybe you've made a million anyway.
12: Yeah, maybe I might.
11: Oh, you don't have to answer. Now, I bought the compacted disc of your new record, but I haven't heard it yet, because when I put it on the record player, no sound came out.
12: Well, you're supposed to put compact discs in a compact disc player. Oops, wish I was dead. Yes. But no, if you put the compact disc on the... it's a 40-inch slip, really, isn't it? On the record player, you won't get anything at all.
11: Great. Oh, maybe I'll try putting my compact thingy on that. Okay, now, the question that's on the tips of the lips of everyone in Australia's thingy, is Sadie still your cleaning lady?
12: She's very ill.
11: Oh, because it's hard to get good help these days,
12: isn't it?
11: It is
12: hard to get good help these days.
11: Do you like dried fruit?
12: Yes, I do.
11: Because you did that album Age of Raisins. I really like that. And you know when you sang You're the Voice? Mm-hmm. Do you mean me?
12: Yes. No, I was thinking of you every moment of the time I was making that album.
11: Because I can't sing.
12: No, but you've got a hell of a voice.
11: Thanks, Johnny. John! Oh,
12: right,
11: I can't believe
12: right.
11: I said, I wish I was dead. Now, on the serious side, your manager is Glenn Wheatley.
12: That's correct.
11: And I've heard of another Wheatley who'd sort of also like to handle your affairs, so maybe you'd like to come up to my office, we could, you know, off the record, discuss your affairs.
12: Certainly.
11: Oh, I can't believe it. Oh, babe, John Permishon, you hot mess. You're the voice, try and understand it.
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17: Morning.
16: Well, what you got?
17: Well, there's egg and bacon. Egg, sausage and bacon, egg and spam, egg, bacon and spam, egg, bacon, sausage and spam, spam, bacon, sausage and spam, spam, egg, spam, spam, bacon and spam, spam, sausage, spam, spam, spam, bacon, spam, tomato and spam, spam, spam, spam, egg and spam, spam, spam, spam, spam, spam, spam, bacon, spam, spam, spam, and spam,
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17: Or lobster thermidor crevettes with the Mornay sauce served in the Provençal manner with shallots and aubergines, garnished with truffle pate, brandy and a fried egg on top and spam.
19: Have you got anything without spam?
17: Well, the spam egg, sausage and spam. That's not got much spam in it.
19: I don't want any spam.
16: Why can't she have egg, bacon, spam and sausage?
19: That's got spam in it.
16: Hasn't got as much spam in it as spam, egg, sausage and spam, has it?
19: Could you do me egg, bacon, spam and sausage without the spam then?
16: Yeah!
19: What do you mean, I don't like spam.
18: Spam, spam, spam, spam, spam, spam, spam, spam, spam, spam, spam, spam, spam, spam, spam, spam, spam, spam, spam, spam, spam, spam, spam, spam, spam, spam, spam, spam, spam, spam, spam, spam, 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
17: spam.
16: Shh, dear, don't cause a fuss. I'll have your spam. I love it. I'm having spam, spam, spam, spam, spam, spam, spam, baked beans, spam, spam, spam, and spam.
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17: Baked beans are off.
16: Well, could I have a spam instead of the baked beans, then?
17: You mean spam, spam, spam, spam, spam, spam, spam, spam, spam, spam, spam, spam, spam, spam, spam, spam, spam, spam, spam, spam, spam, spam, spam, spam, spam, spam, spam, spam, spam, spam, spam, spam, spam, spam, spam, spam, spam, spam, spam, spam, spam, spam, spam, spam, spam, spam, spam, spam, spam, spam, spam, spam, spam, spam, spam, spam, spam, spam, spam, spam, spam, spam, spam, spam, spam, spam, spam, spam, spam, spam, spam, spam, spam, spam, spam, spam, spam, spam, spam, spam, spam, spam, spam, spam, spam, spam, spam, spam, spam, spam, spam, spam, spam, spam, spam, spam, spam, spam, spam, spam, spam, spam, spam, spam, spam, spam, spam, spam, spam, spam, spam, spam, spam, spam, spam, spam, spam, spam, spam, spam, spam, spam, spam, spam, spam, spam, spam, spam, spam, spam, spam,

0: When comedians take their shows abroad, it can be a culture shock for everyone. Some destinations can be a little bit on the scary side. Gabriel Iglesias had some heart-stopping moments when he did his show in the Middle East.
1: The Saudis had such an amazing sense of humor. They were laughing and carrying on, and I had no idea they were going to be like that. And then after the show, I got a chance to meet some of the locals, and one guy was almost in tears. He was so emotional. He walks up to me, and he's just like, I cannot believe that I am standing here in front of you, Mr. Fluffy. Oh, well, thank you. Please. Please, when you return to United States or wherever you travel, let the people know what you saw, okay? Let them know that we are not all bad, that we are not all those bad people from Fox News, okay? You let them know, because we see Fox News, and Fox News believes that everybody in Middle East is bad. Everybody's terrorist. Everybody has a bomb. He has a bomb. He has a bomb. He has a bomb. Oprah is here giving away bombs to everybody. Everybody has a bomb. Please, you let them know. We are not all bad people, okay? We are not all terrorists. My cousin. Maybe. What? I'm kidding. Look at your face. Oh, I'm going to die. Look at you. A plane. What plane? I got you again. 2 for 2, I got you. He is raising my blood pressure every 7 seconds. And then he starts breaking it down for me how stand-up comedy is starting to bring people together in the Middle East, and how he's starting to do, you know, he's doing comedy. It was crazy, the conversation. You know, here in Saudi Arabia, people, they like watching the stand-up comedy because we love to laugh. Okay, we love to laugh. It's great to laugh. And people don't think that people in Middle East have sense of humor. They see videos, they see TV, they think we are the same. They say, oh, Middle Eastern people are all angry. Look at their face, they're angry. Everybody angry, everybody mad, everybody angry. My friend, we're not angry. It's hot. Okay? It's 117 degrees. Everybody is not mad, they're hot. Look at, everybody has a hot face. Hot face. Everybody hot face. I promise, you give me air conditioning. I am so happy. We are okay. We love to laugh. I've been doing the stand-up comedy for about 6 months now, and I have jokes. Good for you. May I try? Oh, great. All right, man, go ahead. Okay, very nervous. Okay, here we go. Okay, here we go. Two Jews walk into a bar. Not in my country. Man, you're gonna get my ass arrested, bro.
0: One of those comedians from the Middle East who is trying his luck in the West is Maher Matta.
2: Well, as you heard, my name is Maher. In Arabic, Maher means skill. In English, Maher means airport security is what it means. Airport security. You should see my dad at the airport. Nervous Nelly. He's very Arab. He's essentially a camel. And... you should see him. He asks questions Arabs shouldn't ask at the airport, you know? This is a very big plane, yes? He makes wings? What's wrong with you? I was born in Lebanon. Give it up for hummus. We eat that at Costco. I was raised, however, where all Arabs are raised. The Deep South. That was fun. My fourth day of high school, this guy comes up to me. He goes, hey, look here, Jose. You need to get your butt back to Mexico where you belong. I said, look, pal, I'm from the Middle East. He goes, what do you mean, like St. Paul, Minneapolis? I said, that's the Midwest. He goes, what do you mean then? I said, you know, man, Lebanon, Jordan, where they filmed Aladdin. He goes, oh, you're one of them Arabs. And I kind of whispered it. I don't know why. You're one of them Arabs. Well, look here, Muhammad. You need to trip back to Mexico where you belong.
0: Don't go anywhere or you'll miss Get Smart himself, Don Adams, and a surfing song from Jimmy Fallon and Kevin Bacon.
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4: 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A mathematician.
5: Before Don Adams became Maxwell Smart, he was a comedian who often appeared on American variety shows. Here he is with a fun sketch he did back in 1965.
6: So here he comes down on that huge wave, displaying the beautiful form that won him the title, Mr. Surfboard. Oh, Mr. Surfboard. Hi there. Mr. Surfboard, you've been surfing all day wearing a business suit. Don't you ever wear a bathing suit?
7: No, I never wear a bathing suit.
6: That's because you never fall in?
7: No, that's because I have a terrible body.
6: Oh, I'm sorry. I'm awfully sorry.
7: Not as sorry as I am, kid.
6: Well, tell me, Mr. Surfboard, what particular stunt do you consider earned you the title Mr. Surfboard?
7: Yes, that would be the stunt where I stand on the surfboard backwards with my eyes closed.
6: And you don't fall in the water?
7: Well, I've never tried that in the water.
6: I see. Well, don't you do any stunts in the water?
7: Well, I'm the only man that can ride a surfboard on top of a 70-foot wave with 6 girls perched on my shoulder. Would you believe it? That's it.
6: That's pretty hard to believe.
7: Would you believe 5?
6: I don't think so.
7: How about 2 Barbie dolls?
6: Mr. Surfboard.
7: Yes.
6: Sir, I understand you're serving as technical advisor for a new surfing movie. Now, could you tell me the name of that picture, please?
7: The new surfing movie that I'm serving as technical advisor for. Yes, well, that would be Beach Blanket Muscle Bingo.
6: Mr. Surfboard.
7: Hot Rod Bikini Rumble Party.
6: Fine, fine.
7: Teenage Drag Race is the name of the picture.
6: Tell me, Mr. Surfboard, will that be in CinemaScope?
7: Yeah, only the title.
6: That would be a... How do you make your living, sir?
7: A living. How do I make a living? Well, I'm not quite sure now, but I think, yes, I happen to have a very successful singing group. We sing surfing songs.
6: I see. How did you form your group?
7: Well, one day I was strolling along the street when I heard one of the boys.
6: He was singing?
7: No, he was screaming. You see, a truck had run over his foot. Well, he sounded pretty good to me, so I signed him up. There's only one trouble.
6: What's that?
7: Well, every time we record now, we have to run a truck over his foot. Sounds terrible on his own.
6: Run a truck over his foot?
7: Yes, that's right.
6: Didn't I see your group on one of these teenage shows the other night?
7: Yes, our group was on one of these teenage shows the other night.
6: Well, tell me, quite frankly, sir.
7: Yes?
6: Don't you think it's a little ridiculous that all that hysterical, incoherent screaming and yelling every time you perform?
7: Yeah, well, yes, but don't forget, the audience makes a lot of noise, too.
6: Well, Mr. Surfboard, what do you consider the most dangerous thing you've ever done?
7: Outside of this routine, you mean?
6: Yes,
7: outside of this routine. Well, I would say that the most dangerous thing I've ever done outside of this routine, I think, was the unbelievable trick that I executed. It was the most unbelievable one ever executed by a man on a surfboard. You see, I stand on the board with my hands tied behind my back, blindfolded, see?
6: Uh-huh.
7: And with my feet chained to the board.
6: I see.
7: And then I go right into a big wave. Now, what do you think of that trick?
6: Well, you drown.
7: Oh, you know the trick.
5: Don Adams there as Mr. Surfboard. Now we have time for one more item, and it's from talk show host Jimmy Fallon. He's roped in Kevin Bacon to record this Beach Boys classic, which came with a fun twist.
8: In 1964, the Beach Boys were one of the biggest bands in the world. Fresh off the release of their 3rd album, they returned to the studio to record Fun, Fun, Fun. But America never heard its first draft until now.

0: So luckily they got past that first draft and updated the lyrics to what we know and love today. And that brings us to the end of the show. I hope you've enjoyed yourself and had a laugh or two. Make sure you join me again next time for more jokes, more laughs and more music. I'll see you then. I'm Linda Woods. Bye for now.
1: That's all we've got time for this evening, so it's good night from me.
2: 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Good night.
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2: 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And on Friday at the end of that week, we'll do a draw and one lucky winner will celebrate their birthday with a dinner for two and a bottle of wine at the House of Siam Thai restaurant. 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

listening, Gold Coast. It is Tuesday night, feeling very cool as we head into the late hours. Partly cloudy skies and temps hovering around here in Mermaid, around about 15, 16 degrees. Thank you for having us on tonight. It is the Gold Coast Own 94.1 FM and the Gold Coast Own Bee Gees now. I want some Redcliffe, but we'll own them, right? It's 94.1 FM.

0: It's the Goldie Zone 94.1 FM. Take you back to 1992 next with Frente's Accidentally Kelly Street. That's the kind of song that can't get out of your head with the Pink Pony Club at like 2 a.m. in the morning, right? We'll take you back to 1992, the same year that the Gold Coast Seagulls was huge. It was a huge year for our rugby league team at the time, captained by one Wally Lewis. And of course, Wednesday night, the third and final State of Origin as well. Kickoff is 8:05. Go Queensland.
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1: Wind it up, baby. 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

0: 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My text line is open. Love getting your text. Thank you. 0480 373 055. What are you doing? You might be heading out to work or finishing up or just a night owl, right? We'll get to the unofficial Aussie anthem in around about 60 minutes' time. What is it? Well, you'll have to wait and find out.
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2: 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And VMR Point Danger.
3: The wave rider at the moment.
2: At 10 past 8, surf and beach conditions with Gold Coast City Lifeguards. And every Friday at 10 past 5, John Nielsen picks the top weekend surfing spots. Keeping you up to date with our coast, our Gold Coast. Only sunshine covers the coast more than 94.1.

0: If that didn't get you out of bed or moving and grooving tonight, I don't know what will. That is Nancy Sinatra's These Boots Are Made for Walking here at 94.1 FM. A big hello to Melissa, who lives in Carrara, just near the Carrara markets, the longest markets on the Gold Coast. I think they've been going for like 4 decades. Love to hear some Mick Hucknall of Simply Red. I'll get to Fairground on the other side of this.
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0: 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Music continues tonight with a singer who he was kind of, I guess, discovered in 1977, July 22, when he played outside the Hilton Hotel in London, where he knew that a whole heap of CBS and Columbia record agents and talent management were having and staying for a senior management convention, and they heard his sound and went, you know what? 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Let's sign him up. 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

Taking a look now at 94.1 FM, where those skies remain clear, air is quite crisp outside. If you're heading out, make sure you take a jumper, or if you're chilling out at home, grab an extra doona. Maybe temps are holding steady right now in the low teens, sitting around about 15, 16 degrees here in Mermaid Waters. Shaking things up now, the Cars, it's the Gold Coast Oat.

0: outskirts of Tokyo and a weekend. It is the Gold Coast O 94.1 FM Nights with Janelle. You can text me. Are you watching State of Origin? Where are you going to watch it Wednesday night? The third and final game kickoff is at 8:05. Go Queensland, of course, right? No blue. I reckon no blue for the next couple of days. 0480 373 055. We'll get you fired up with Aha, Take on Me soon. Olivia Newton-John coming up with Human Nature, but Chicago, Hard to Say I'm Sorry is next. 94.1 FM.
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0: 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I'll take you back to the 80s next. A time when this would have been getting you on the dance floor. You would have been possibly in a circle with all your bags in the middle, ladies. The 80s when you partied at Melba's. 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
3: 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The Origins of the Species is about to tear apart what you thought about those oldies you know and love. 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

0: It's the Goldie Zone 94.1 FM. Remember East 17, House of Love? If you grew up in the Gold Coast, East 17 were all the rage, weren't they? It was all about the bomber jackets, the hoodies, the boys. We'll get them on next with Stay Another Day, which was released in 1994, quite possibly their most enduring song. It was written by Tony Mortimer, and it was about his brother's suicide. It became the UK's Christmas number one in 1994. I'll get it on for you next. Take you right back, as we do here at 94.1 FM.
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3: 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And he shared a preview with Graham Nash on the private lake at his ranch.
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0: 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You can text me like Belinda's done. She's in Runaway Bay, just near the Runaway Bay Shopping Centre, 0480 373 055. Taxi driver tonight. I love how the taxis and Ubers, what else have we got? Diddy's. Have got us on in the car. We love that. Thank you. Drop me a text if you do. But would love to hear Taylor Dayne, the powerhouse voice that is Taylor Dayne, selling over 75 million albums and singles worldwide. She's had 18 hits reach the Billboard top 10. Love Will Lead You Back on the air after Suzanne Vega next.
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0: Taking a look now at 94.1 FM. What are you doing right now? You might be on night shift or heading out, whatever. You are officially part of the Night Owl Club here at 94.1 FM. It's a brisk 13, sitting around about 13 degrees in Mermaid Waters. Looking ahead for your Wednesday, got a high of 21 today. Sunny, no chance of rain with a low of 13. Here's Monsters and Man Little Fox on the Gold Coast. 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

0: 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You can text me 0480 373 055, like Lincoln's done. He's in Emerald Lakes in Carrara. What a beautiful spot Emerald Lakes is. A big shout out to Pooches, the cafe there, all of our sponsors across the Gold Coast. 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

0: 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Elvis Presley recorded that in one take at 3 a.m. in the morning, crying in the chapel. 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
1: 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Call 5657 9955. Only sunshine covers the coast more than 94.1.

0: You either love, it's like the coriander, I think, of music at the moment. You either love or hate that song, the Pink Pony Club. It's 94.1 FM. Big shout out to our sponsors this morning, Capria Ultrasound and Binnaburra Lodge, which is absolutely gorgeous. Thank you for sponsoring us. And if you want to, you can jump on the text. Say good day. I'll give you a shout out for 0480 373055. Big hello to Penny, who's got us on in the gorgeous Hope Island. I would love to hear this morning some John Farnham. So I'll get on for you, Johnny, next to Billy Idol on the other side of this. It's 94.1 FM. Thank you for having us on.
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Good morning, Gold Coast. It is 94.1 FM Nights with Janelle. Zero chance of rain at the moment. Winds from the south are partly cloudy, still sitting around 14 degrees. Seems to be very quiet and calm. A bit of a chilly night across the GC. It is the Gold Coast own, Wendy Matthews. 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

0: You could almost call it the year of Olivia Dean. She has had so many awards given to her. It's 94.1 FM Nights, album of the year, artist of the year, song of the year, and best pop. Right, she took that out. The Brit Awards this year, plus the 68th annual Grammy Awards in Feb this year. She won the best new artist. We only play the best songs, right? 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

0: 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Got us on in the wee early morning hours, 94.1 FM. That's the Stones. What are you doing? You might be starting work or finishing work on the roads. Up late, just a night owl. 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Andy Gibb. Next.
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0: That's Domino on the Goldie Zone, 94.1 FM. The circus is in town. If you've been cruising along Marine Parade in Southport, the Broadwater Parklands, you might have seen the big tent up for Ashton's Great Australian Circus, the classic family-owned circus featuring acrobatics. You've got the motorbike stunts, which are always breathtaking to see, and comedy as well. It's running right across the weekend. So if you're around and you want to go and see it on Saturday, maybe it would be perfect for you. Talking about Saturday night's All Right for Fighting is up next. So, Elton John.
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Thank you for having us on this morning. Stevie Nicks, it is the Gold Coast owner. 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

0: It's the Goldie Zone, 94.1 FM at nights, just near Dreamworld in Coomera is Amanda. A big good morning to Amanda. And Dreamworld's got their Winterfest on at the moment for the school holidays. So they've got a unique, magical, snow-filled fun environment for the family. So that's included in your general park admission. A big g'day to Dreamworld. 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I'll get it on for you next.
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3: 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Morning, it's Janelle, Michael Bublé, Blake Shelton there, home live. We'll get to Paul Simon's Graceland off the album of the same name. Interesting to note that the reverse recording on this album, it was built in such a unique way because Simon didn't write songs and then record them. What he did was he and his team recorded long instrumental jams with South African musicians. Then he went back to New York to splice and polish the best bits into the song. So he literally worked backwards to create the songs. We'll get to Graceland after John Legend next.
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0: 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You can drop me a text 0480 373 055. Anna, I can relate to you, Anna. She's listening in Labrador this morning, is a huge fan of Wendy James of Transvision Vamp. Went through so many pink and the red lippy. Didn't she rock the lipstick back in the day? We'll get to Transvision Vamp and one of their biggest, Baby, I Don't Care, on the air next. It's 94.1 FM. I was thinking about the lippy.
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2: 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And he shared a preview with Graham Nash on the private lake of his ranch.
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0: 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If you want to check it out, you can hit us up on the socials, our Instagram, Facebook. You might see our very own Richard Fowler, who you'll hear from 5 this morning, spectating the head supervisor. 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

Not much rain by the looks of it for today, heading into your Wednesday with a top of 21, low of 13. Right now, temps are still hovering around that 13 degrees here in Mermaid Waters. Beautiful skies, partly cloudy. It is 94.1 FM, Mariah Carey.

0: It's the Goldie Zone 94.1 FM. We love a little bit of country there. Adam Harvey teaming up with Lee Kernaghan and Rambling Fever. That's a cool song, isn't it? We'll get to next Marvin Gaye, What's Going On, out of 1971. He famously pushed back against the Motown's hit three formula to record this one. A groundbreaking concept at the time, the album addressing social issues like poverty, environmentalism, and the Vietnam War, cementing his status as a serious artist and a social commentator. We'll get him on next here at 94.1 FM.
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0: 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It is 94.1 FM. Chris Stapleton's Tennessee Whiskey. What a song that is for the wee early morning hours of Wednesday. I'll play it for you next.
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0: It's the Goldie Zone 94.1 FM, and Brian has sent me a message. He's listening tonight in the beautiful Paradise Point up nice and early, Brian, heading off to work soon. Love to hear quintessential Aussie rock and roll, and he's left it open. So for me, straight up, K-San, Cold Chisel on the air next. 94.1 FM.
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0: Lots to do these school holidays here at 94.1 FM. A big shout out to all of our sponsors like the Skywalk and Mount Tambourine. And a cool thing to do if you haven't done it yet is a magical after dark experience. It's the Astra Lumina at Currumbin Wildlife Sanctuary, where you walk a 1.5K trail through rainforests, which is lit up by lanterns, lasers, and light installations. So much to do. Live in the greatest city in the world, don't we? Back into it next, a little Uptown Funk with Bruno Mars.
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Nothing to be concerned over, GC, 80% humidity and winds from the south. Sunrise this morning just after 6:38 here at 94.1 FM, the Gold Coast Home.

0: It is a crisp winter's morning here on the Gold Coast. Sunset a little bit later on, just after 6:30. 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Write it down, 0480 373 055. Like Matthew's done, he's listening from the beautiful Tweed Heads, just near Twin Towns this morning. Would love to hear some Roxette after he saw them live at A Day on the Green, Sarah May Winery. I was there too. They played this song. They had all the Beach Boys, the Beach Balls, I should say, not the Beach Boys. They're coming up soon, the way. But all the Beach Balls at the front getting thrown around. It was such a cool concert vibe. Get on the look next here at 94.1 FM. Morning.
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0: It's the Gold Coast Zone 94.1 FM. And like us on the socials, please. We'd love that. 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You'll get to see our very own Richard Fowler in the photos. He is the head organizer. And good morning to Richard, who's on his way in. You can hear him for breakfast. Radio royalty, the Chookers, from 5 a.m. this morning. Elton John, George Michael next.
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0: 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Fun, fun, fun. The Beach Boys are fun tonight. The third and final State of Origin. Queensland up against New South Wales. So hopefully today is all about the maroon colours, right? No blue. No blue at all is allowed in kickoff at 8:05 tonight. Boys to men. Boys to men with Michael Bublé. What a combo that is. Come home, baby, up next here at 94.1 FM. Morning.
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1: 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It's also important to ensure children have life jackets fitted correctly. It's one of the best investments you can make in their on-water safety.
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3: Morning. Welcome to Wednesday. Oh, State of Origin tonight. Whee, it's going to be a cracker. 94.1 FM forecast. Okay, not too bad. Partly cloudy, maybe some showers kicking around, just only 2 millimetres, so not an awful lot. 21 degrees we're heading for today, though southerly wind's still pushing through, fairly strong too, 20 to 30 kilometres an hour. Tomorrow, Thursday, partly cloudy, bit more shower activity, somewhere between 2 to 5 millimetres, mostly likely in the late morning and afternoon tomorrow. Those winds back off a little bit, but not by much, and it will be partly cloudy. Friday, 21 degrees and partly cloudy, maybe up to 4 millimetres of showers and those southerly winds still pushing through. Then it starts to improve a little bit. Saturday, partly cloudy, but the winds are going to be light. 21 degrees, light chance of a shower. Sunday, 23 degrees and mostly sunny, which is nice. And the winds swing around to the west. And then Monday and Tuesday, and also Wednesday, looking all right, actually, mostly sunny. Temperatures are a little bit cooler next week, down to 9 or 10 degrees in the morning. Now, that's on the coast, so it'll be a bit cooler in the hinterland, and tops of around about 21 or 22 degrees. Some great songs coming up for you this hour. We've got everything from the Fifth Dimension to the Rolling Stones, Taxi Ride, a member of Kiss, and also Billy Idol. But right now, here's Aretha Franklin and George Michael at 94.1 FM.

It's really a New York groove. Billy Idol, Rebel Yell, and Aretha Franklin and George Michael, I Knew You Were Waiting For Me, kicking off our Wednesday morning. It's 14 past five. Still to come, I've got some classic Rolling Stones not too far away. Great song from the Fifth Dimension, and a long one too. Right now is Joe Cocker, and with a little help from my friends at 94.1 FM.

0: Sam and Dave, hold on, I'm coming. Taxi Ride, Get Set, and Joe Cocker with a little help from his friends at 94.1 FM, 24 past 5, Wednesday, the 8th of July. Some of the events that have taken place on this day. Freddie and the Dreamers recorded I'm Telling You Now. That was in 1963. Made number one in the US and number two in the UK. Four Tops recorded It's the Same Old Song. That was in 1965. Oh, which group premiered their movie in London on this day in 1965? And the film was called Catch Us If You Can. I think you might know the answer to that one. The inaugural State of Origin Rugby League game was held on this day in 1980. In Queensland, led by Arthur Beetson, defeating New South Wales 2010. Let's hope that happens tonight. And it was also on this day a very famous song. In actual fact, it was more the album that makes the news on this day. But the song did incredibly well in the US charts, the UK charts, the European charts, the charts here in Australia. The particular song I'm talking about was actually held at number two for six consecutive weeks, kept out of the number one spot by Andy Gibbs' Shadow Dancing. But the album that the song comes from, that I'm going to play for you just before 7 o'clock this morning, which contained this particular hit song, actually hit the US Billboard charts ending the week July 8th, 1978, in the number one spot, and it was the only record to knock Saturday Night Fever, the soundtrack, off the top spot after that had been in the charts for 24 weeks. You'll find out what the song is, who the artist is, and what the album is just before 7 at 94.1 FM.
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0: Joshua Caddison was in there, Jason Mraz, Rolling Stones and Brown Sugar, and that was The Fifth Dimension and Aquarius Let the Sunshine In. Very, very popular song. It was a legendary song, in actual fact, originating from the 67 Broadway musical Hair. And that song has actually been used in a number of movies, including Forrest Gump in 1994, The 40-Year-Old Virgin, in 2005, and Apollo 10 and a Half, A Space Age Childhood, in 2022. Aquarius, Let the Sunshine In by The Fifth Dimension at 94.1 FM. 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

Here's me talking to myself. I didn't even have my microphone turned on. Off to a good start. Oh, it's been a tough hour. 4 to 6, 94.1 FM. That was Dolly Parton and Jolene. Ed Sheeran was in there and Marvin Gaye as well at the Gold Coast Home, 94.1 FM. I've just been looking at the forecast. It's not quite as cold as it was yesterday morning. We are expecting a few showers to be kicking around today, partly cloudy. Once again, top of around about, actually, what is the forecast maximum for today? I didn't check. I mentioned it earlier, but I didn't write it down. 15 at the moment at the Gold Coast Seaway. We're expecting a top today of around about 21 degrees. A few scattered showers off the coast and some coming ashore. At the moment, 15 degrees just about everywhere. Except Mudra Bay, you're on 12. We've got 13 at Byron Bay, but you feel like temperature is 8. You've got some strong winds down there at the moment. South-southeasterly around about 33 kilometres an hour, making it just a little bit breezy. As far as the forecast is concerned for the rest of the week, I'll give you the rundown after the news, which is 3 minutes away at 94.1 FM.

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1: 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Moving is more than just moving furniture. It's a major life event to be handled with care, respect and personal service.
2: Good morning, I'm Lee Harrison. Pacific leaders say China's decision to test a missile in the region is not the act of a friend. Nelson Scott reports.
3: Just hours after Australia struck an historic defence treaty with Fiji, China test-launched a missile with a dummy warhead into the Pacific Ocean. Beijing maintains the activity was part of a routine training exercise and in accordance with international law. The Prime Minister has wrapped up a whirlwind trip to Honiara, where he and his Solomon Islands counterpart jointly condemned the launch. Anthony Albanese says Australia was given less notice than is required.
4: This is a provocative act by China, which does destabilise the region.
3: Solomon's PM Matthew Wale argues it underscores the need for greater military cooperation among Pacific nations.
5: China's a good friend of Solomon Islands, but this is not something a friend does.
3: The US says Beijing's nuclear weapons build-up is undermining global non-proliferation efforts. Nelson Scott, Canberra.
2: A leading economics group argues Australia's failed to address its vulnerabilities, damaging growth prospects. New research by Deloitte Access Economics shows the longest stretch of weak economic growth since the recession of the early 1990s. This comes on top of rising inflation, which is eating into real wages. Deloitte partner Stephen Smith says another interest rate rise won't help.
6: We think the Reserve Bank will actually increase interest rates once more this calendar year, probably in August, but otherwise in November. And so that's bad news for households. And then we then expect them to keep interest rates on hold for an extended period. So not penciling in an interest rate cut until 2028 at this stage.
2: The AFL will pay tribute to 27-year-old Nathan Fitzgerald, who died from brain injuries he suffered playing local footy in Melbourne. Clubs will wear black armbands this weekend. Melbourne Demons and Richmond Tigers will hold a minute's silence before their match at the MCG. Nathan's brother Matthew says they watched the Socceroos together the morning of the accident.
7: It's a special, special moment. That's a moment I'm never going to forget. He always ended the conversation as, I love you. Whether it was something small, like, hey, what are you doing for dinner tonight? Trying to figure it out. At the end, he'd go, I love you.
2: And a study by Adelaide University has found one in 25 Australian teenagers has been affected by AI-assisted online sexual abuse. That's roughly equivalent to one student in every Year 12 classroom. Centre for Missing and Exploited Children Australia Chief Executive Colm Gannon says it's becoming a real issue.
8: When we look at the level of exploitation and extortion that is taking place through the application of AI, especially in the area of AI companionship.
2: And US President Donald Trump says an end to the four-year-old war in Ukraine is close. Mr. Trump says he'll talk about Ukraine during this week's NATO summit in Turkey. He's held talks with Russian President Vladimir Putin and his Ukrainian counterpart, Volodymyr Zelensky. This is Air News. Collingwood coach Craig McRae has urged his players to keep protecting their teammates following the controversial melee on the Gold Coast at the weekend. A total of 24 charges were laid from Saturday's clash between the Magpies and Suns. McRae says he's proud of his players defending their teammate.
9: You know, if someone's coming for one of our players off the ball, well, hey, come on, you've got to stand up for yourself. We want to make sure we're that club. You know, not leave a guy out on an island if, you know, he's getting heavily tagged. You know, we're going to support those parts of it.
2: The Maroons and Blues have put the final touches on their preparations for tonight's State of Origin decider, both squads completing their captain's run at Suncorp Stadium. Queensland great Brent Tate is lighting the fuse for a fiery clash between Dolphins duo Selwyn Cobbo and Jack Bostock. Tate says Bostock will be under immense pressure to deliver in his debut with New South Wales.
10: There'd be a fair bit of nerves going in with no bigger stage than what he's about to go into. But one thing about him is he's a confident young kid. He's playing great footy and, you know, him and Selwyn being teammates just adds to the fearless.
2: And a blow for the Wallabies ahead of Saturday's clash with France, Carter Gordon and Tom Hooper ruled out with injury. Australian Independent Radio News.
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12: Oh, hello. 6 past 6, morning, 94.1 FM. Beautiful, fine, sunny day with light winds and cold mornings. You got to wait for that. That's not until Monday and Tuesday. But for today and for the rest of the week, right through until Sunday, partly cloudy every day with showers kicking around. Medium chance today, getting 2 millimetres of evening showers, but those southerly winds still fairly strong, 20 to 30 kilometres an hour. Strong wind warning still current. Gold Coast waters and Byron Coast. Hazardous surf warning for the Byron Coast today. And the cloudy conditions, partly cloudy, and the showers continue tomorrow, Friday, Saturday and Sunday. Not an awful lot of shower activity. 5 millimetres is going to be the most tomorrow, late morning. Then back to 4 millimetres on Friday and just a couple of millimetres Saturday and Sunday. A bit cooler on Saturday morning, down to 9 degrees, top of 21. And the winds go light too, which is rather nice, and then go west-northwest on Sunday, giving us that beautiful, fine, sunny days on Monday and Tuesday. A bit colder in the morning, 9 degrees on Monday morning and a top of 21 light winds. It'll be beautiful, clear and crisp. 8 degrees on Tuesday morning. Now that's down here on the coast. It'll be colder in the hinterland. At a top of 21 on Tuesday as well, once again with light winds, which is rather nice. Temperatures at the moment, Byron Bay getting a bit of a south-southeasterly at the moment, around about 33 kilometres an hour, 13 degrees, but you feel like it's actually 8. And then as we move up the coast, Pottsville 15, as is Benora Point, Coolangatta, Palm Beach. Actually, everywhere up and down the Tweed and Gold Coast is 15 degrees, unless you move just a little bit inland. Mudra Bar sitting on 12, 13 at Logan, and 15 degrees at the Gold Coast Seaway. 94.1 FM is the Police.

Paul Kelly, Firewood and Candles at the Gold Coast Iron, 94.1 FM. The Police and So Lonely before that. Crash on the Pacific Motorway southbound just after Smith Street, causing a few problems. I'm not sure of all the details, but we'll get an update very shortly from Sally Ann at 94.1 FM. It's a quarter past six. There's Roxy Music.

0: Roxy Music, Love is the Drug. Can you remember the name of the album? 1975 it was. I've got to stop looking this stuff up. It's making me feel old. Siren was the name of the album, 75. It did really well, actually, in the charts. Not so much in Australia. I mean, it got into the top 20. It was 18 here in Australia, but it got to number 3 in Canada, 24 in New Zealand, 2 in the UK, and got to 30 in the US. And remember, Grace Jones did a version of it too, which was really good. Love is the Drug, Roxy Music at 94.1 FM, 19 past 6. Yeah, a bit of a problem southbound on the M1 Pacific Motorway just past Smith Street, I think it is. We'll get an update from Sally Ann in 1 minute.
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7: Thanks, Richard. There's a crash on the Pacific Motorway southbound after Smith Street, and it's causing congestion from Brisbane Road. Reedy Creek Road traffic's already quite busy westbound getting onto the Pacific Motorway, and Bermuda Street building southbound at Reedy Creek Road traffic lights heading through towards Brisbane. 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

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It's 28 past 6, a little bit overcast outside, isn't it? We'll check on the bars very shortly, find out what conditions are like. Southward Seaway Tower, Point Danger VMR, and look out for that crash southbound on the Pacific.

wild thing, I think I love you. 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
0: At the Southport Seaway Tower, dear old Sandy, who's, well, I shouldn't say old, sorry, Sandy. dear old Sandy is a little bit cool this morning because the air conditioning's still not working. What's going on, Sandy? Why isn't your air conditioning working at the Southport Seaway Tower?
2: Well, you're very lucky that the phone cut out when you said that because I didn't hear what you did say. But
0: I called you dear old Sandy.
2: I did hear the word old.
0: Whoops.
2: It's very cold here. Yeah. Our air conditioning's broken down, so we're sort of jumping up and running up downstairs and doing things like that.
0: Oh, fair enough.
2: And I think everybody else thinks it's cold because, and there's also a strong wind warning here for today.
0: Yes.
2: And up and down the coast. So nobody's gone out. The conditions in the Seaway is very, very slight, and the entrance is slight. Nothing has happened. No one's come in or out.
0: Right.
2: Had a low tide way back at 1:20 past 1. We've got a high tide. We've got a low tide coming up at 7:59 of 0.35.
0: Yep.
2: And a high tide of 1.36 at 14:39. And we've got wind 9 to 11 knots from the south. And the temperature here is 15.2. Feels like 11.9. I think it's about 8. It's really cold.
0: Well, that's all right. I'll let you get back to your warm cup of coffee. I'm sure you've got one there.
2: Thanks for your call.
0: Okay. See you, Sandy. Bye. Partly cloudy today is what we're expecting. Medium chance of getting 2 millimetres of evening showers and southerly winds pushing through 20 to 30 kilometres an hour. Down to Point Danger VMR. Morning, Crystal.
3: Good morning. How are you?
0: I'm good. You got a strong wind warning as well and a hazardous surf warning.
3: We do have a strong wind warning and we don't have any surfers out today either. Oh, yes, we do. I can't lie. I can see 1, 2, 3, 4. They've just popped up in the last 5 minutes.
0: Oh, there you go. Any boats? Any trawlers?
3: No, nothing.
0: Nothing. Okay.
3: Yeah.
0: What's the bar rated at?
3: The bar's rated at moderate to rough.
0: Right.
3: So our wave ride is currently 2.07 metres on average with a 3.18 metres from easterly direction.
0: Right.
3: The water temperature is 20.3. The bars are moderate to rough.
0: Mm-hmm.
3: And at the

0: moment from Coolangatta Airport, it's 15 degrees. And the winds are 9 to 14 knots from a south-southwesterly direction. And offshore, they're 23 coming from the south. But okay. It appears that the further out you go, the stronger the winds are.
1: Right, fair enough.
0: And our tides, the low is this morning at 7.53 mm-hmm. by 0.7 metres. And the high is 2.37 metres The high is at 2.37 this afternoon and 1.39 metres.
1: You got it. Well done.
0: Yeah. In the end, we got it.
1: Yeah, I know what it's like. Don't worry. You should have heard me between 5 and 6. Hey, good on you, Crystal. You have a good day.
0: I shall do. You too. Okay, thank you. Bye-bye.
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Nick Kershaw and Wide Boy. Australian crawl, things don't seem. A bit of a problem. Southbound, we'll get an update from Sally Ann in around about 5 minutes. Crash southbound on the Pacific Motorway / M1. It's just after Smith Street. About 20 minutes ago, the traffic was back to Brisbane Road. The accident might have cleared by now, I'm not sure, but any dramas in the area, let me know, please. 555-383-941. Did you get an invite? Did you get an invite to the wedding? No, I didn't either, unfortunately. It would appear that everybody was there except us. Here's Taylor Swift. I knew it. I knew you. 94.1 FM.

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1: I knew it.
0: Must admit, I've seen all the headlines about her wedding, but I haven't actually read any of the stories. But I've just done a quick little dash now and had a look. New York City, massive yet highly intimate celebration, shutting down nearby streets. Wow. Okay. Transform the venue into a private, lush countryside retreat. Everything we know about Taylor Swift and Travis's wedding, with artificial and illuminated trees and floral arrangements. That's pretty cool, actually. Good on her. 94.1 FM. It's a quarter to seven. We'll check on the traffic with Sally Ann in just a moment or two. We'll also have a look at the events that have taken place on this day. I'll do that just before 7 this morning, Wednesday, 8th of July. Four Tops recorded a great old song on this day in 1965. There was a clue in there. Oh, who was the band that premiered their film in London in 1965? If I told you the name of the film, you'd guess who it was. Catch us if you can. It was also introduced for cameras on this day in New York City in 1965, and we all used to have one. And he used to sit on top of the camera. Do you know what I'm talking about? Probably not, but I'll remind you just before 7. And we all know that there's a very famous song called Baker Street that made its debut on the US Billboard Hot 100 April 22, 1978. It actually stayed in the charts at the number 2 position for a very long time, and it was actually held out of the number 1 spot by a sort of an Australian guy whose name was Andy. But it's the album that song came from that makes history on this day, because it knocked off a very famous soundtrack after it had been in the charts for 24 weeks. This particular album that Baker Street comes from got to the top of the US charts. You'll hear that song just before 7 at 94.1 FM.
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0: Now, Sally Ann, the accident, what's the update?
1: Thanks, Richard. That crash is still there south of Smith Street Motorway, southbound on the M1, and delays from Hope Island Road heading through towards Brisbane is under speed from Tanami to Slacks Creek, but that's just the usual. It's not too bad at the moment for Reedy Creek Road approaching the Pacific Motorway through Burleigh Heads. 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
1: Such a crazy song. Finley Key, Even After All. 94.1 FM, it's 8 to 7. Events that have taken place on this day, Wednesday the 8th of July. I might start with this because it was on this day that the inaugural State of Origin Rugby League game was played in 1980. Queensland, led by the great Arthur Beetson, defeated New South Wales 20-10. Let's hope we repeat that tonight in the decider at Suncorp Stadium. The Seekers split up in 1968, finally reunited in 1993 for a 25th anniversary tour. Four Tops recorded It's the Same Old Song in 1965. Dave Clark Fire's film Catch Us If You Can premiered in London in 1965. What was it that we all had on top of our cameras that was introduced into New York City in 1965? The Flash Cube for your camera. And it was on this day. We all know the song Baker Street, right? By Jerry Rafferty. Great song. It made its debut on the US Billboard Hot 100 in April 22nd, 1978. 20 weeks on the charts. Got to number two in the US charts, which is amazing, but it was there, stuck at number two for six consecutive weeks because of Andy Gibb. He was at number one with Shadow Dancing. But it was on this day, and it did very well, actually, Baker Street. Got to number one in Canada and Australia. It was in the top 10 in seven European countries, and as well as the UK. But it was on this day in 1978 that the album that Baker Street comes from, City to City, which contained that great hit single, Baker Street, made number one in the US Billboard charts for the week ending July 8, 1978. And in doing so, it became the only record to knock Saturday Night Fever, the soundtrack, off the top spot after that had been in the charts at number one for 24 weeks. City to City, great album, and this great song eventually getting platinum certification. Would I play the 3.5 minute radio version, the single? No. This is the remastered 6 minute version, Jerry Rafferty and Baker Street at 94.1 FM.

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2: Good morning, I'm Lee Harrison. The Prime Minister will host Pacific leaders in Brisbane today with a push to expand rugby league on the agenda. Nelson Scott reports.
3: On the final stop of his Pacific Blitz, Anthony Albanese will meet his Samoan, Tongan and Papua New Guinea counterparts in Brisbane today. The four leaders will discuss regional security, trade and economic growth, and is timed with the official activation of the Australia-PNG military treaty. An agreement is also expected to be signed, allocating around $200 million for grassroots rugby league across the Pacific. The group will then attend the State of Origin Decider at Suncorp Stadium. Nelson Scott, Canberra.
2: A leading economics group argues Australia's failed to address its vulnerabilities, damaging growth prospects. New research by Deloitte Access Economics shows the longest stretch of weak economic growth since the recession of the early 1990s. This comes on top of rising inflation, which is eating into real wages. Deloitte partner Stephen Smith says another interest rate rise won't help.
4: We think the Reserve Bank will actually increase interest rates once more this calendar year, probably in August, but otherwise in November. And so that's bad news for households. And then we then expect them to keep interest rates on hold for an extended period. So not penciling in an interest rate cut until 2028 at this stage.
2: Former New South Wales Liberal Party Minister John Sidoti has been charged with misconduct in public office. The charges follow a 2022 corrupt conduct finding by ICAC. An inquiry heard allegations he tried to influence councillors to have commercial properties in Five Dock rezoned. British right-wing leader Nigel Farage has resigned, triggering a by-election which he says he'll contest. He's been facing accusations he'd not properly declared financial support from a long-term ally. Farage says he's done nothing wrong, but wanted to leave it to voters in his electorate to decide on his future.
5: This will be a people versus the establishment by-election. It's a chance to stick two fingers up to the entire establishment, to frankly tell them where to go.
2: US President Donald Trump's arrived in Turkey for a key NATO meeting. Josh Babbis reports.
6: Presidents and prime ministers from NATO countries are here in Ankara to show Donald Trump they are increasing defence budgets to at least 5% of GDP across the next decade. At this meeting, tens of billions of defence contracts are being revealed. Leaders have been worried the rift with Donald Trump could widen if they don't show they're at least listening to his warning to expand defence capabilities. The US president arrived a few hours ago and has done nothing but heap praise on President Erdogan of Turkey. President Trump has opened the door to providing Turkey with American F-35 jets, which he previously ruled out in his last term. In Ankara, Josh Babbis.
2: And despite the ongoing war in Ukraine, Russia is said to be reinstated for the 2028 LA Olympics. The IOC says it doesn't want to hold athletes accountable for the actions of their governments. The timing's because qualifying events are starting for the Games. This is Air News. The Blues say they have no fear of playing the State of Origin decider at the Suncorp Stadium Cauldron. New South Wales has won its past two games at Queensland's vaunted home ground, including the 2024 decider. Captain Isaiah Yeo says it's far from daunting.
7: There's no better away place you can play. There's always 50,000 there on top of you, even if it's versus Brisbane. Magic Round's the same. So, yeah, I think it's a really excited place to play.
2: West Coast midfielder Elliot Yeo says he doesn't want to look back on his career too much until it's all done. The 32-year-old is due to play his 200th game for the Eagles this weekend after 13 seasons at the club. He says it's been a long road to get here, but it's not finished yet.
8: I feel like footy's a quick-moving game and you're always worried about the next week, and it is a bit cliche, but I think it's probably something you reflect on more once you finish footy and you can look back over the journey that you've had. It's a wonderful achievement, but it'd also be pretty cool to get to 250 and then, you know, pretty cool to hopefully make 300.
2: And in World Cup action, Argentina survived a scare and staged a comeback to secure a 3-2 win over Egypt. Australian Independent Radio News.
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10: The showers we're getting this morning seem to be more on the Tweed than anywhere else. Casuarina, Kingscliff, Boggingay, you've had a bit of a shower go through just recently, as has Mwillimbah and Tulgham. They seem to be dissipating, though, and disappearing to just like drizzle patches. As far as the forecast is concerned, the Bureau saying here at 94.1 FM, we're expecting a partly cloudy day, medium chance of 2 millimetres of showers coming through in the evening. Southerly winds will be strong again, southerly 20 to 30 kilometres an hour. Strong wind warning today for Gold Coast waters, Byron Coast waters, hazardous surf warning for the Byron Coast. And the partly cloudy shower conditions continue tomorrow, Friday, Saturday and Sunday. The good news is on Saturday, light winds and just a millimetre of showers. West-northwesterlies on Sunday and just 2 millimetres of showers coming through. And then, are you ready? Beautiful, fine, sunny weather Monday and Tuesday with light winds both days. Morning temps down to 9 degrees on Monday and a top of 21. 21 on Tuesday, but a bit cooler in the morning, 8 degrees. Now, that's down here on the coast. In the hinterland, it'll be a little bit cooler, I can assure you. Talking of temperatures at the moment, a couple of places have gone backwards, actually. Mudjerabah, actually just about everybody in the hinterland, Mudjerabah, Talaik, Unangra, Tamaree Matan, you were on 12 degrees, you're now on 10. Everywhere else sitting on about 15 degrees. Biggera Waters, Narang, Palm Beach, Byron Bay, you're on 13. Pottsville, you're on 15 degrees, as is Mwillimbah and Kingscliff. At the Seaway at the moment, 15 degrees, and it's a south-southwest. It was a little bit stronger, really, but it's backed off to around about 19 kilometres an hour. 94.1 FM Sport Group members, shout out for your birthday in just a moment or two. Can you remember who played the part of the mother of Nina Tucker that was played by Delta Goodrum in Neighbours? Because that actress, she's a singer as well, is celebrating 72 years old today. And I'll play her most famous song for you after Gino Vanelli and Wild Horses. 94.1 FM, 7 past 7. Morning.

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1: 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Julia Crilly from Mermaid Beach. Jilly the Postie. Happy birthday, Jill. You make sure you take it easy on that little trike of yours this morning delivering the mail and have a great birthday. Kim Josephson from Robina. Morning, Kim. Have a great day today. Happy birthday. Alex Robinson from West Tweed. Alex, have an excellent day today. And thank you all for being a 94.1 FM Sport Group member, as is Charles Hicks at Labrador. Morning, Charles. Happy birthday to you as well. You're into the draw now, all of you, for lunch or dinner for two to our sponsors, the House of Siam. Thai restaurant, Boardwalk Hope Island Shopping Centre. We'll do the draw on Friday. Let's have a look at some of the famous people born on this day. I've got to mention this guy first because he'll be there, I'm sure. He was born in Bundaberg. He's 66 years of age today. He retired in 1994. There's a whole list of achievements here, but I'm only going to mention one, otherwise I'll be here all morning. He captained the Canberra Raiders to two premierships. Mel Meninga, famous rugby league player, celebrating 66 years old today, born in Bundaberg. Joan Osborne, born in Anchorage. No, not that one, the one in Kentucky. She's 64 years of age today, singer, guitarist. Also celebrating a birthday today, Mr. Bacon, Philadelphia, Pennsylvania. 68 years of age, Friday the 13th. That was in 1980, that movie. God, it was that long ago. Footloose, great movie in 84. Flatliners, View Good Men, Apollo 13, Frost and Nixon. The list goes on. And he was also on the TV series City on a Hill. Kevin Bacon is 68 years old today. Ian McFadden, funny guy, comic writer, brainchild and executive producer of The Comedy Company. 78 years of age, born in Melbourne. Appeared on camera too with his then wife, Marianne Faye. He produced the great TV game show, the sitcom Bingles, the series Let the Blood Run Free, and created the sitcom Newlyweds. Ian McFadden is 78 years old today. And this lady was also born in Melbourne, had a top 30 hit single, which I'm about to play for you, in 1983. Not only is she a singer, she's also an actress. She's done a lot of work over the years, including being the mother of Delta Goodrum. She played the mother of Delta Goodrum's character, Nina Tucker, in Neighbours. Her musical theatre work includes performances as Dusty Springfield in I Only Want to Be With You. It's Wendy Stapleton, who's 72 years old today, and her biggest selling hit single, Wendy and the Rockets, from 1983, and Play the Game.

0: Top 30 hit for them in 1983, Wendy and the Rockets. She was also had the group Wendy Stapleton as well. She was born in Melbourne. She's 72 years old today, singer and actress. Played the mother of Nina Tucker, played by Delta Goodrum in Neighbours, and has done a lot of theatre work and also stage work as well over the years, as well as acting and singing. She's celebrating her birthday today. And happy birthday to our 94.1 FM Sport Group members, Charles Hicks at Labrador. Happy birthday, Charles. Alex Robinson from West Tweed. Kim Josephson from Robina. And Julia Crilly at Mermaid Beach. I don't know where you are at Mermaid Beach, Julia, but it's quite nice here where I am at the Gold Coast City Council Community Centre. We've got our little studios here, and I'm just looking out the window now, and it's quite fine and sunny. Just out to the west, I know, so you could probably see it too. It's a little bit cloudy out in the hinterland and the odd shower or drizzle patch out there. Julia, you have a great birthday today. Kim, Alex and Charles as well. You're all into the draw for the lunch or dinner for two to our sponsors, the House of Siam. It's 19 past seven. That accident, southbound, it's cleared, but we'll get a full update from Sally Ann in 1 minute.
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0: this belly, damn. 20 past 7, Sally Ann, that crash, how's it going southbound?
3: Thanks, Richard. Traffic is continuing to improve southbound after that earlier crash at Smith Street, and it's still heavy coming through Upper Coomera at the moment and around Helens Vale. Heading through to Brisbane, there's slow traffic from Tanami to Slacks Creek. Not so bad for Bermuda Street through Burleigh Heads and Varsity Lakes. Brisbane Road traffic starting to build at Arundel. There's major track closures these school holidays on the Gold Coast and Beenleigh lines with buses replacing trains. Plan ahead at translink.com.au. That's our sponsor, and that's traffic on the Gold Coast's own 94.1 FM.

Norman Grimbaum. Spirit in the Sky. Kokomo, the Beach Boys before that, 94.1 FM, 28 past 7. Latest in Queensland news coming up next. Details on a man on the run after allegedly stealing multiple vehicles at knife point. All the details next. Here's the crew.

0: It's not just going to happen again, and we can't just rely on this great stadium and the history of this great stadium. The fact that Arthur Beetson, you know, ran out here 47 years ago, like, we can't rely on all that stuff. We need to make sure it happens because of our actions.
1: And after trailing for most of the match, Argentina has scored three late goals to beat Egypt 3-2 at the World Cup. This is Air News Queensland.
2: Hi, it's Andy. 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
4: 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Just looking, sorry, I'm doing 15 things at once.
5: All right, maybe only two.
4: I've just had a text message come through from Joe. Is there a Telstra outage that you know of, Richard? A lot of people I know and working with their mobiles just have SOS instead of any signal. I'm at Southport near the hospital, but my two work phones aren't working. Seems to be a regular thing around the Gold Coast Hospital and the light rail area. Well, it is a real thing. Actually, I've just quickly had a look, Joe. Yes, there is a current major national Telstra mobile network outage impacting the Gold Coast and other major cities across Australia. This started about 5 a.m. this morning, apparently, leaving thousands of users unable to make phone calls or access the internet, with many devices displaying an SOS-only status. This seems to happen a lot, doesn't it? Not just with Telstra, but, you know, Vodafone and Optus. Or Optus seem to be better at it, actually, than any of the others and the dramas they've had over the years. I don't know why this happens so regularly. Technology, it just falls apart sometimes, doesn't it? So if you're with Telstra and your phone's not working, now you know why. There's a national outage. No doubt we'll hear something about it in the news, maybe at 8 o'clock with any luck. Let's have a look at the marine forecast here at 94.1 FM. Strong wind warning today for the Byron Coast and also for the Gold Coast. South-southeasterlies 15 to 25 knots, reaching up to 30 knots offshore during this morning. Seas 1.5 to 2.5 metres. Crystal was telling us earlier this morning the wave rider buoy down on the Tweed was 2 metres on an average and just over 3 metres on a maximum. Water temperatures eased back ever so slightly, just over 20 degrees at the moment. Low tide coming up at 8 o'clock this morning, high tide this afternoon around about 2:30. As far as the forecast is concerned, yes, we've had a few little scattered showers around the place, but most of them seem to have disappeared now. But there's some more coming through later on today. A partly cloudy day, 2 millimetres of evening showers expected. Southerly winds 20 to 30 kilometres an hour. There is a hazardous surf warning for the Byron Coast today. And those partly cloudy showery conditions continue tomorrow, Friday, Saturday and Sunday. The showers back off, though. Maybe a high chance of late morning showers tomorrow morning, 2 to 5 millimetres. Down to 4 millimetres on Friday and just a millimetre or two for Saturday and Sunday. Light winds on Saturday too, and a bit cooler Saturday morning, 9 degrees. Then fine and sunny for Monday and Tuesday. 9 degrees start on Monday, 21 degrees light winds. Tuesday, an 8 degree start and 21 degrees and light winds. That's not too bad. At the moment at the Gold Coast Seaway, we're sitting on 16 degrees, 94.1 FM.

Chrissie Hynde and the Pretenders, and don't get me wrong, Dr. Hook, great song, Sylvia's Mother, 94.1 FM, 7:45. Just looking because I've got it here somewhere. I didn't get around to mentioning it this morning when I did events on this day just before 7 o'clock because I was running out of time because I had to play the six-minute version of Baker Street. You missed it? Because his album, Jerry Rafferty's City to City, got to number one in the US on this day and knocked Saturday Night Fever soundtrack out. And I didn't get to mention this. In 1978, Clash members, that's the band, the Clash, Joe Strummer and Paul Simon, were arrested in Glasgow after being drunk and disorderly. No surprises there. The Clash and London's Calling at 94.1 FM.

0: The Clash and London Calling, although this day they had a bit of trouble in Glasgow after being drunk and disorderly. 94.1 FM, it's 11 to 8. It's very slow southbound from Pimpamar South. There was an earlier accident this morning. That has cleared, but there's just a backlog. We'll get an update from Sally Ann on that in just a moment.
1: 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DePaul Manor Estate Retirement Village in Southport is opening its doors Saturday, 25 July from 10 a.m. Come for a coffee and brunch by the pool. 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This
2: is our time. This is our time. Sponsor.
0: 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Have it slow, Sally Ann.
3: Thanks, Richard. It's a heavy run for traffic on the Pacific Motorway southbound from Pimpamar through Helens Vale and towards Narang. Northbound to Brisbane is under speed through Tanimura and Slacks Creek as usual. A little bit of build-up for Markerry Street, Bermuda Street traffic lights northbound and also for Bermuda Street at Cottesloe Drive. Lunch for $10. That's good value at Subway. 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
2: Good morning, I'm Lee Harrison. The Prime Minister will meet his Tongan, Samoan and Papua New Guinean counterparts in Brisbane today. The group will discuss regional security, trade and economic growth, while the Australia-PNG military treaty will be officially activated. The leaders will allocate $200 million to Pacific Junior Rugby League and attend the State of Origin decider. Former New South Wales Liberal Party Minister John Sidoti says he'll fight a misconduct in public office charge. Jamel Wells reports.
3: John Sidoti's been charged 4 years after ICAC made a corrupt conduct finding and referred the matter to the DPP. A public inquiry's heard allegations he tried to influence Canada Bay Liberal councillors. The watchdog found he sought planning changes that would have increased development potential of properties owned by Mr. Sidoti and his family. He says he welcomes the court process as a chance to clear his name. Jamel Wells, Sydney.
2: Several people have been threatened at knife point as a number of vehicles were stolen in Logan, south of Brisbane. With more on that story, Amy Drew.
4: Police believe the crime spree began about 8 last night when a 19-year-old woman was approached at a service station at Park Ridge by an unknown man demanding the keys to her Mazda. When the attempt failed, he approached a silver Ford Falcon, entering the vehicle and fleeing towards Marsden. 20 minutes later, the Ford was involved in a 3-car crash on Chambers Flat Road where no one was seriously injured. The unknown man fled on foot to a nearby shopping centre, threatening a third person with a knife and attacking a male driver before fleeing in a grey Nissan. The man received non-life-threatening injuries and was transported to Logan Hospital for treatment. The alleged offending male remains outstanding, with police continuing their searches this morning. Amy Drew, Brisbane.
2: British right-wing leader Nigel Farage has resigned, triggering a by-election, which he says he'll contest. He denies any wrongdoing amid allegations he didn't declare funds from wealthy donors. British Prime Minister Keir Starmer says it's just a stunt.
5: Politics should be about improving the lives of millions of people, not about personal gain, not about hiding dodgy donations. And I think the public will see this for exactly what it is.
2: The International Olympic Committee has paved the way for Russian athletes to compete for their country at the 2028 Olympics in LA. The suspension of the Russian Olympic Committee, put in place after the invasion of Ukraine, has been provisionally lifted. A decision on the flag and anthem are yet to be made. IOC President Kirsty Coventry says it's about ensuring individual athletes aren't unfairly punished.
6: We wanted to ensure all athletes have the possibility to compete at the Olympic Games and not be held responsible for their government's actions. And I believe that this is what this decision speaks to.
2: In other news, hundreds of Telstra customers are reporting issues with their mobile services. And hundreds of transport workers are holding protests outside Aldi stores over supply chain concerns. This is Air News. Tennis and the first set of semi-finals places has been decided overnight at Wimbledon. Paul Walsh reports.
7: America's Coco Gauff and the Czech Republic's Karolina Muchová are the first two women to make it through to the final four after the 10th seed Muchová was a straight-sets winner over Naomi Osaka 7-6-6-4, while Gauff was too good for fellow American Jessica Pegula 4-6-6-3-6-3. For the two-times Grand Slam champion Gauff, this semi-finals appearance is special.
8: I think it feels really special considering, you know, the results I've had of late and just especially on the surface. So definitely is special.
7: Jannik Sinner has moved into his third SW19 semi-final, while Alexander Zverev won his held over round of 16 match against Yuri Lehechka. Some good news for the Aussies, with the mixed doubles pair of Mark Pullman and Storm Hunter making it through to the final, while Cruz Hewitt has won his second round match in the boys' singles draw. Paul Walsh at Wimbledon for Air Sport.
2: As the players prepare for the men's State of Origin decider in Brisbane, Blues coach Laurie Daly is sidestepping questions about his future in the role. There are reports Daly will step down regardless of the result. Essendon's senior players have been asked their thoughts on the characteristics required to be the Bombers' next AFL coach. And after trailing for most of the match, Argentina has scored three late goals to beat Egypt 3-2 at the World Cup. Australian Independent Radio News.
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11: A few scattered showers around on the Tweed, down Byron Bay Way and up through the Tweed Coast to almost to Tweed Heads. Showers coming in from offshore, heading in your direction. So just a little bit here and there. Hazardous surf warning for Byron Coast waters today. Strong wind warning for Byron Coast and Gold Coast waters today, with southerly winds 20 to 30 kilometres an hour. More showers coming through this evening. The Bureau saying partly cloudy and maybe up to 2 millimetres, heading for a top today of around about 21 degrees. Partly cloudy, showery conditions continue tomorrow, Friday. Saturday, just a millimetre or two, same for Sunday. Light winds on Saturday and a bit cooler in the morning, 9 degrees, top of 21. Sunday, 11 degrees, top of 23. And the Weather Bureau's got this the wrong way around, because the fine sunny weather comes on Monday and Tuesday. Don't we want the fine sunny weather over the weekend on Saturday and Sunday? Monday and Tuesday, fine and sunny, 8 or 9 degree starts both days and tops of 21 with light winds. Looking forward to Monday and Tuesday. It'll be one of those beautiful, crisp, blue days I'm picking. As far as the temperatures are concerned at the moment, just about everywhere up and down the Tweed Gold Coast, sitting on 15 or 16 degrees, a little bit cooler in the hinterland. Sitting on, what have we got on the hinterland at the moment? Around about 14 degrees. That's not too bad. It's pretty comfortable, isn't it? Beach and surf, we'll get a rundown on that in just a moment or two at the Gold Coast Zone, 94.1 FM. 7 past 8, here's Aha.

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1: Shane from the Gold Coast City Council Lifeguard Services with all the part-time casuals again down at Greenmount Beach. They're doing their tests to make sure that they're fit and healthy to rescue us when we get in trouble. How did it go yesterday with all the... Had you had about 30 yesterday, didn't you, or was it 15? I can't remember.
2: Good morning, Richard. Yeah, you're absolutely right. We had 30 of our lifeguards go through the proficiency of our test yesterday, and we've got another 30 today. So it's... quite nice. Definitely challenging conditions. Definitely there's about a metre and a half as well with some strong sweeps. So definitely created a bit of a challenge for our lifeguards, but you know, we can't pick when we have to do a rescue, so we need to be ready at all times.
1: Right. Hey, this morning I was talking to Crystal at Point Danger VMR, and the wave rider boy there just off the Tweed Bar was registering 3 metres on a maximum, 2 metres on an average. Is it getting in round the corner there or not?
2: It looks like it's dropped off a fraction from yesterday. We've still got about that metre and a half of swells. Obviously, that southerly wind's going to stay pretty strong for today and into tomorrow as well. But it definitely, those open beaches, it's not quite getting in there. There is still a bit of water moving around, so please just use that side of caution. But it seems to be just going past the coast at the moment, and those wave boys out wide are picking quite a number up on those readings.
1: Yeah, fair enough. Low tide now.
2: Yeah, exactly right. We're on that low tide now, and then we've got a high tide later this afternoon at 2:40. Water temperature is still quite nice at 20.7 degrees. So if you are going to go for a swim today, please just use that side of caution. There is that still bit of unstable water movement, especially on those open beaches.
1: Yeah.
2: Check in with your lifeguards, and then, as always, please get to those red and yellow flags.
1: Good on, Shane. You have a good morning down there at Greenmount. Speak tomorrow.
2: Take care.
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0: Dire Straits and Money for Nothing, 94.1 FM and Electric Light Orchestra, Evil Woman. Oh, thanks for the text message, John, at Balamble Heights. Thanks for playing my favourite band, Richard. It's all right. It's a pleasure, mate. Yeah, one of my favourites too. Remember seeing them in concert in Sydney years and years ago with all those fantastic laser lights. So there goes another one. Thinking how spectacular it was. The trams have been going up and down this way. I'm still not used to seeing the trams go down through Mermaid. I know it's been happening for some time, but I sit here and I'm looking out across to the across the Gold Coast Highway to the hinterland, and the trams are going up and down, of course. They're testing. No passengers yet. That doesn't happen until, don't tell anybody, because it's top secret, but that doesn't happen until Friday the 24th of July. Okay? You heard it here first. That's when they're going to start carrying passengers if everything goes to plan. And then, of course, you get all the way to Burleigh. And then you've got to jump on the bus if you're going any further south and get stuck in the traffic. Talking of which, it's a pretty heavy run this morning. We're going to run down from Sally Ann next at 94.1 FM.
1: 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This
2: is our time. Sponsor.
0: I think I heard, I wasn't listening properly this morning when the news was on at 6 o'clock. I think it was the 6 o'clock bulletin. There was some banking expert saying they don't think there'll be an interest rate cut until 2028. Eek! How are your finances going? And I wonder, 63% in a recent survey of Australians aged 45 and over said they were concerned and anxious about retirement and running out of money. In actual fact, a lot of people are still working past retirement age. Example A, sitting right here. Well, I do enjoy it as well. And they're worried about running out of money. 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
3: Thanks, Richard. It's a heavy run for traffic on the Pacific Motorway southbound from Pimpamar through Helens Vale and towards Narang. Northbound to Brisbane is under speed through Tanamira and Slacks Creek as usual. A little bit of build-up for Markerry Street, Bermuda Street traffic lights northbound and also for Bermuda Street at Cottesloe Drive. Lunch for $10. That's good value at Subway. 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
1: This is Air News Queensland. I'm Lee Harrison. A man remains on the run after stealing multiple vehicles at knife point and attempting to attack people in Logan. Police allege the man first threatened two people at a service station and stole a vehicle before causing a three-car crash and ran away. This witness has described the scene after the crash occurred.
2: So I ran outside and see what was happening, and then the crash happened, seen the crash, and there was kids there. They were behind the car and they seen what happened, and they were telling the police that the guy ran up that way and jumped into another car.
1: He then allegedly attacked and threatened another driver before taking off in their Nissan. The Deputy Premier says the government will not accept tenders for any Brisbane 2032 Games projects from contractors with existing agreements with the CFMEU. Jared Blay says contractors will also have to comply with the newly proposed Queensland Construction Code, limiting union influence over agreements. People Power has led to a controversial high-rise development being reduced inside at a cost. Steve Barker explains.
3: One of Brisbane's largest residential projects will be scaled back in height after more than 500 people lodged submissions. However, the billion-dollar Toowong Central development will now have a fourth tower added. At 58 levels, or two-thirds the height of Mount Cutha, it would have soared over neighbouring buildings. The new plans show the number of towers have been increased from 3 to 4. They'll now range from 33 to 39 levels and also be slimmer, allowing greater setbacks. Developer Verso has worked to keep more than 5,300 square metres of public usable area, which they say is three times what's required under the planning code. Steve Barker, Air News.
1: An alarming report has found Queensland's prisoner population has increased by 54% in the last decade. The Auditor General report found jails are failing to rehabilitate prisoners and reintegrate them into society. It also highlighted 13 of the state's 20 correctional centres are detaining more people than originally intended for. And in a sign of the times, Queensland's first full-time night sanctuary for rough sleepers will open within 2 years, with more than 100 rough sleepers able to stay there every night. Peter Jones reports.
4: State Housing Minister Sam O'Connor has announced a $7.3 million investment into the Emmanuel City Mission in South Brisbane to refurbish the facility. He says the night sanctuary at the moment is up and running for just one night a week for around 30 vulnerable people, and this funding investment will increase that to 110 beds. Emmanuel City Mission founder Robbie Curtis has told the Brisbane Times the refurbishments will mean the rooms on the upper stories of the mission could be converted into private sleeping quarters available every night. Peter Jones, Air News.
1: To sport now, Maroons coach Billy Slater is guarding his side against complacency in tonight's State of Origin decider. Queensland go into the match at Suncorp Stadium as heavy favourites after thrashing the Blues in Game 2. Slater says they can't rely on home ground advantage.
5: It's not just going to happen again, and we can't just rely on this great stadium and the history of this great stadium. The fact that Arthur Beetson, ran out here 47 years ago, we can't rely on all that stuff. We need to make sure it happens because of our actions.

0: And after trailing for most of the match, Argentina has scored three late goals to beat Egypt 3-2 at the World Cup. This is Air News Queensland.
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2: 25 to 9, 94.1 FM. A strong wind warning today for coastal waters, Gold Coast waters, Byron Coast waters. Hazardous surf warning for the Byron Coast. South-southeasterlies today, 15 to 25 knots, reaching up to 30 knots offshore. In the morning, and the seas, south-southeasterly swell, 1.5 to 2.5 metres inshore, increasing 3 to 4 metres offshore. Yeah, some big swell out there, but a lot of it doesn't seem to be coming into the coast. Shane was telling us from the Gold Coast City Council Lifeguard Service, but if you are going down to the beach, particularly the open beaches for a swim, just be careful because there's a lot of water moving around. As far as the water temperature is concerned, sitting on around about 20 degrees, somewhere between 20 and 21, depending on which beach you go to. Forecast, most of the shower activity is down on the Tweed at the moment, lower end of the Gold Coast, but it's more drizzle than showers, according to the bomb radar anyway. Southerly winds today on the coast, 20 to 30 kilometres an hour, maybe some more shower activity coming through later on this evening, not much, 2 millimetres. Showery, windy conditions continue tomorrow and Friday, but then the wind backs off Saturday and Sunday, light winds actually on Saturday, just a millimetre of shower activity, pretty much the same for Sunday. Beautiful, fine, sunny conditions on Monday and Tuesday. 9 degrees Monday morning, top of 21. 8 degrees Tuesday morning and top of 21 with light winds both days, which is rather nice. Temperatures at the moment, 14 at Byron Bay, 16 at Mwillimbah, 14 at Mudjerabah, 16 Coolangatta, 17 at Biggera Waters and 17 degrees, but it feels like 13 at the Gold Coast Seaway, 94.1 FM. There's Deborah Harry, French kissing in the USA at 94.1 FM.

0: Edwin Collins, and a girl like you. Deborah Harry, French Kissing in the USA, 16 to 9, 94.1 FM. Here's a lady, she's Austrian. Her name is Gertrude Wershinger. You know her because she was with a very famous Euro disco group called Silver Convention. Remember the song Fly Robin Fly? That's where Gertrude came from. But we know her by a different name because she had a massively successful pop disco track in 1975 under her stage name. It sold approximately 3 million copies worldwide. Penny McLean. We know her better as Penny McLean and the song Lady Bump.
1: Hey, I'm glad you came in here tonight. I'm so itchy to dance, I can't stand it.

0: Gertrude Wershinger goes by the name Penny McLean. Used to be with Fly Robin Fly, the Silver Convention. And her big hit from 75 and Lady Bump. Thanks for the text message, John. 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Morning, mate. On the iPad with a Mason, as I have no coverage on my phone. SOS only. Bloody Telstra, says John at West Tweed. It's not only Telstra, of course. Optus are very good at having outages, and so is Vodafone. Because I just reminded me, John, when I was flying back to Auckland, we were down at the Gold Coast Airport. And I couldn't get anything up on the phone. It just kept on saying SOS, SOS. Couldn't do anything. And, of course, got the boarding pass on there, your passport details. Well, I had the passport with me, of course. And it sends you into panic mode. Eventually, I found out that there was a Vodafone outage, and we eventually were able to get on board. No dramas. But Australians, according to the website that's been updated at the Gold Coast Bulletin, Australians have been hit by an outage on the Telstra network, with the telco confirming there is an issue, no kidding, impacting public transport and potentially millions of mobile services. Customers apparently started reporting it early as 4 a.m. this morning. About 7,500 reports have been made as of 5 to 7 this morning. There's been outages in every major city, including here on the coast. And users have also reported outages with Boost Mobile, Audi, Tangerine, Everyday Mobile and Belong, which all operate through the Telstra network, as a lot of these places do, because there is only three networks, isn't there? Telstra, Optus and Vodafone. And more than 330 outages have been reported for Belong, 302 for Audi. It's affecting the train network, not here, but down in Victoria, so it's a big issue. But no doubt Telstra are on top of it, and we'll get it sorted sooner rather than later. 10 to 9, we'll check on those roads next.
1: 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This week, from 1972, Neil Young's outstanding album Harvest, recorded while Crosby, Stills, Nash & Young were on a break. And he shared a preview with Graham Nash on the private lake at his ranch.
2: He has his entire house as the left speaker and his entire barn as the right speaker. He played me Harvest full blast in the Redwoods, and it was an amazing experience.
1: Come and relive Neil Young's Harvest. 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
0: Sponsor. Damn, this traffic jam. How are we doing, Sally-Ann?
5: Thanks, Richard. It's a heavy run for traffic on the Pacific Motorway southbound from Pimpamar through Helens Vale and towards Narang. Northbound to Brisbane is under speed through Tanamira and Slacks Creek as usual. A little bit of build-up for Markerry Street, Bermuda Street traffic lights northbound, and also for Bermuda Street at Cottesloe Drive. Lunch for $10. That's good value at Subway. 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
6: Hello everyone, this is your Action News reporter with all the news that is news across the nation on the scene at the supermarket. There seems to have been some disturbance here. Pardon me, sir, did you see what happened?
7: Yeah, I did. I was standing over by the tomatoes and here he come, running through the pole beans, through the fruits and vegetables, naked as a jaybird. And I hollered over to Ethel, I said, "Don't look, Ethel!" And it's too late. She'd already been incensed.
8: He comes.

0: This is your Action News reporter once again, and we're here at the gas station. Pardon me, sir, did you see what happened?
1: Yeah, they. I was just in here getting my tires checked, and he just appeared out of the traffic. Just come streaking around the grease right there. Didn't have nothing on but a smile. I looked in there, and Ethel was getting her cold drink. I hollered, "Don't look, Ethel!" And it's too late. She'd already been mooned. Flashed her right there in front of the shop, so.
2: He ain't rude.
1: Boogity, boogity.
2: He

0: Once again, your Action News reporter in the booth at the gym covering the disturbance at the basketball playoff. Pardon me, sir. Did you see what happened?
1: Yeah, deep. Hey, Tom, I was just going down there to get Ethel a snow cone. Here he come, right out of the cheap seats. Dribbling. Right down the middle of the court. Didn't have on nothing but his PS. Made a hook shot and got out through the concession stand. I hollered up at Ethel. I said, "Don't look, Ethel!" It was too late. She'd already got a free shot. Ramstead. Right there in front of the home.
2: What do you think calling the street?
0: Here comes the kid. Who's that with it? Ethel. Is that you, Ethel?
3: He's just as proud as he can be.
0: What do you think you're doing?
3: Listen at me. He gonna give us
0: a peek. You get your clothes on.
2: What do you think calling the street?
0: Ethel. Where you go?
4: I still love that song. The novelty song is Rhonda Discord at Ray Stevens and The Streak at 94.1 FM, 5 to 9. And Rhonda's come in novelty dressed. That's not even a word. You got your boots on again. You got your riding boots on. You've been doing track work, have you, out at the turf club?
5: I'm a bit too heavy for that, I think.
4: Oh, no, you're not.
5: A bit too hefty.
4: Hey, I meant to do this yesterday.
5: Yeah.
4: And we didn't get around to it because they did the most fantastic job. The veteran support group Men's Shed at Narang.
5: Oh, yes.
4: They've built a desk for us, like an office desk. And
5: yeah.
4: They've got all refurbished timber together and they've polished it up beautifully. I don't think I've ever worked at a radio station with such a beautiful desk.
5: Yeah, and it smells nice.
4: It does, too. And on top of that desk will sit the refurbished control panel or the mixing desk, whatever you want to call it. And they've done the most fantastic job. It's just brilliant. Except I see it's already got a coffee stain on it. Did you go and take your coffee cup in there, did you?
5: No, I didn't. It must have been the boss. But listen, and Lee had a chat to them yesterday.
4: Oh, right.
5: Yeah, around about 9:30.
4: They do such great work, those guys.
5: Andy and Kev.
4: Kevin, Wazza, Frank and Andy installed the desk here.
5: Oh, okay. Yeah. Well, two of them didn't get a Guernsey on the microphone.
4: Oh.
5: But Kevin and
4: Andy. Lee was talking too much?
5: Hello. I don't know about that. But look, it's funny you should mention. And they do brilliant work, and they're lovely guys, aren't they?
4: Yeah, keep themselves active.
5: Yeah, but the funny thing is, did you know, and I didn't, that there's a female counterpart to the Men's Shed?
4: Yes, the Men's Shed. Yes, I know it. It's called Spotlight.
5: No,
4: my wife disappears in there for hours on end.
5: I thought you were going to say Country Road. No, it's actually not. It's called Sheila's Shack.
4: I had no idea.
5: Neither did I. And I'm going to talk to the founder of Sheila's Shack
4: this morning. Sheila's Shack, what a great name.
5: Yeah, isn't it? It's a great name. And it is essentially the female counterpart
4: of the men's shed.
5: Yeah, where they give women a welcoming space to do whatever they like.
4: Yeah.
5: And instead of building desks for radio stations, they do things like quilting and sewing and cooking. And
4: yeah, because sometimes, of course, they can take up a lot of room at home.
5: Yeah.
4: They haven't got the space, particularly for an artist with a big easel or something.
5: Yeah, something like that. Or women might be new to the area.
4: Yeah.
5: You know, want some friends and they meet at the Country Paradise Parkland.
4: Okay, and you have any chat with this lady when?
5: About 10:30.
4: Okay, terrific. Hear all about it then. Here's the move and flowers in the rain. It's 2 to 9 at 94.1.

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2: Good morning, I'm Lee Harrison. The Prime Minister will meet his Tongan, Samoan and Papua New Guinean counterparts in Brisbane today. The group will discuss regional security, trade and economic growth, while the Australia-PNG military treaty will be officially activated. The leaders will allocate $200 million to Pacific Junior Rugby League and attend the State of Origin decider. Former New South Wales Liberal Party Minister John Sidoti says he'll fight a misconduct in public office charge. Jamel Wells reports.
3: John Sidoti's been charged 4 years after ICAC made a corrupt conduct finding and referred the matter to the DPP. A public inquiry's heard allegations he tried to influence Canada Bay Liberal councillors. The watchdog found he sought planning changes that would have increased development potential of properties owned by Mr. Sidoti and his family. He says he welcomes the court process as a chance to clear his name. Jamel Wells, Sydney.
2: Several people have been threatened at knife point as a number of vehicles were stolen in Logan, south of Brisbane. With more on that story, Amy Drew.
4: Police believe the crime spree began about 8 last night when a 19-year-old woman was approached at a service station at Park Ridge by an unknown man demanding the keys to her Mazda. When the attempt failed, he approached a silver Ford Falcon, entering the vehicle and fleeing towards Marsden. 20 minutes later, the Ford was involved in a 3-car crash on Chambers Flat Road where no one was seriously injured. The unknown man fled on foot to a nearby shopping centre, threatening a third person with a knife and attacking a male driver before fleeing in a grey Nissan. The man received non-life-threatening injuries and was transported to Logan Hospital for treatment. The alleged offending male remains outstanding, with police continuing their searches this morning. Amy Drew, Brisbane.
2: British right-wing leader Nigel Farage has resigned, triggering a by-election, which he says he'll contest. He denies any wrongdoing amid allegations he didn't declare funds from wealthy donors. British Prime Minister Keir Starmer says it's just a stunt.
5: Politics should be about improving the lives of millions of people, not about personal gain, not about hiding dodgy donations. And I think the public will see this for exactly what it is.
2: The International Olympic Committee has paved the way for Russian athletes to compete for their country at the 2028 Olympics in LA. The suspension of the Russian Olympic Committee, put in place after the invasion of Ukraine, has been provisionally lifted. A decision on the flag and anthem are yet to be made. IOC President Kirsty Coventry says it's about ensuring individual athletes aren't unfairly punished.
6: We wanted to ensure all athletes have the possibility to compete at the Olympic Games and not be held responsible for their government's actions. And I believe that this is what this decision speaks to.
2: In other news, hundreds of Telstra customers are reporting issues with their mobile services. And hundreds of transport workers are holding protests outside Aldi stores over supply chain concerns. This is Air News. Tennis and the first set of semi-finals places has been decided overnight at Wimbledon. Paul Walsh reports.
7: America's Coco Gauff and the Czech Republic's Karolina Muchová are the first two women to make it through to the final four after the 10th seed Muchová was a straight-sets winner over Naomi Osaka 7-6-6-4, while Gauff was too good for fellow American Jessica Pegula 4-6-6-3-6-3. For the 2 times Grand Slam champion Gauff, this semi-finals appearance is special.
8: I think it feels really special considering, you know, the results I've had of late and just especially on the surface. So definitely is special.
7: Jannik Sinner has moved into his third SW19 semi-final, while Alexander Zverev won his held over round of 16 match against Yuri Lehechka. Some good news for the Aussies, with the mixed doubles pair of Mark Pullman and Storm Hunter making it through to the final, while Cruz Hewitt has won his second round match in the boys' singles draw. Paul Walsh at Wimbledon for Air Sport.
2: As the players prepare for the men's State of Origin decider in Brisbane, Blues coach Laurie Daly is sidestepping questions about his future in the role. There are reports Daly will step down regardless of the result. Essendon's senior players have been asked their thoughts on the characteristics required to be the Bombers' next AFL coach. And after trailing for most of the match, Argentina has scored three late goals to beat Egypt 3-2 at the World Cup. Australian Independent Radio News.
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9: Oh, morning, morning, morning, everyone. What is it? Yes, Wednesday morning. 18 at the moment. Not bad at all. Looking for a maximum of 21. Possible shower. It's a little bit overcast here at Mermaid, but not too bad. Bit cool, but I don't mind that. So there you go. Shooting for a maximum today of 21.

0: Neil Diamond, and I am, I said. O'Shea was in there, Say Nothing. And Grace, great cover version, that is, of You Don't Own Me. 16 past nine. Morning, all. Wednesday morning. Nice morning. Nothing to complain about. In fact, I've got a bit of good news for you. There's a free day on today to celebrate NAIDOC Community Day. Everybody's invited. School holidays, so this is a good thing to do. I'm mentioning it early because it starts from 10, so, you know, about 45 minutes, right through until 2. It's at the Gold Coast Sports Precinct, the Northern Lawn and the main car park areas at Carrara there. So very conveniently situated. Well, I suppose not if you're at Tweed, but generally speaking, pretty central. And it happens today. It's free, family-friendly event celebrating Aboriginal and Torres Strait Islander culture. There's live music, there's workshops, there's food. It's just a fantastic, fun 4 hours. So hop along there. If you're looking for something, take the kids. Yeah, be good. And they'll learn stuff as well. There's workshops. Shops, all ages and market stalls, something for absolutely everyone. NAIDOC Community Day today. Where is it? I'll tell you again, at the Gold Coast Sports Precinct, at the Northern Lawn and the main car park area that you can see from the road at Carrara, and it is absolutely free.
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1: 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This week, from 1972, Neil Young's outstanding album Harvest, recorded while Crosby, Stills, Nash & Young were on a break. And he shared a preview with Graham Nash on the private lake at his ranch.
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1: Come and relive Neil Young's Harvest. Then at 8, the 1995 American coming-of-age teen comedy Clueless, written and directed by Amy Heckerling, starring Alicia Silverstone, Stacey Dash, Brittany Murphy and Paul Rudd, with an unashamedly 90s soundtrack.
4: I wanted to do this movie because it's a comedy, and I think the script is so brilliantly written. If I can say one thing about Amy Heckerling, she is such an intelligent writer.
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0: Oh, from the soundtrack. Yep, great movie. Saturday Night Fever, Bee Gees and Night Fever. Preston Smith, oh, I love you so. Don't say anything nice. Whitney was in there as well with The Greatest Love of All. 29 to 10. Morning, all. Now, you might have heard me talking to Dickie, Ricardo, prior to 9. I'm just trying to get my papers together. Here we go. I am going to be speaking about an hour's time. Yesterday we were talking about the men's shed in general and what great job they've done on our new Studio A desk here and getting it up the stairs and all that stuff yesterday. But today, I didn't know there was a female equivalent, if you like, of the men's shed, and it's called Sheila's Shack. Great name. Absolutely love it. I'm going to be talking to Kathy Cardona. Kathy is the founder of Sheila's Shack. And, it's kind of just a female version of it, where ladies get together, find friendship, find things to do. They perhaps learn new stuff, new practical skills, just have a chat. And just, you know, volunteer and just have a good time. So if you're new to the area particularly and you're looking to make some new friends maybe and have a cuppa and a chat, you'll be very interested in this, or maybe you've got some time. And, yeah, it's really good. They meet at the Country Paradise at Parkland. So, but I want to find out more about it from Kathy. So we will do exactly that at 10:30.
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Irinkara and Flashdance. Madonna, oh, it's all about dancing today. Danceteria and Mr. President, Coco Jambo. Quarter to ten, morning all. Not a bad morning. It's can't make up its mind at the moment. It's cloudy, then it's sunny, cloudy. Bureau said it might rain, possible shower, but won't be very much.

0: Oh, Bruce Ruffin, that is. Yeah, I'm mad about you. It is 11 to 10. Morning, all.
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0: Oh, yeah, again. 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And this one, this album showcases his extensive catalogue of music from 1983 to 2008. Let's have a listen to Rise Again.

0: Oh, he's a good muso, David Knopfler, Rise Again. 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